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1: Relations between the US and UK are higher now that Andy Byrne was Prime Minister when Keir Starmer held the role. That's according to claims by Donald Trump. Meanwhile, the US President has given his thoughts on AI.
2: Artificial intelligence, hereinafter officially called super intelligence, changing the name, and that the use of the word artificial makes intelligence fake. It makes it sound fake, and it is not fake. It's actually amazing.
1: Around 60 migrants who refused help from the French Coast Guard and spent more than 30 hours at sea have arrived in Dover. British rescue boats were sent to collect the passengers of a migrant dinghy on Tuesday. The boat, which was shadowed by a French Coast Guard vessel, left the Normandy coast on Monday morning. A woman and three children have died in a house fire on Merseyside. Merseyside Fire and Rescue Service say crews were called to the blaze at a semi-detached property in Stone Square in Bootle.
3: Six fire engines were in attendance at the height of the incident. On arrival of the fire crews, a casualty was already outside of the property and was taken into the care of Northwest Ambulance Service and subsequently transferred to hospital.
1: That's Chief Fire Officer Nick Searle. Another person has been taken to hospital from the intense fire that spread very rapidly. An influential committee of MPs has warned that policymakers should avoid blaming the UK's budget watchdog for difficult decisions as a result of tight public finances. Head of the Chancellor John Healey's budget next month, the Commons Treasury Committee has argued the independence of the Office for Budget Responsibility should be protected. Members have also called for siren calls to be rejected for it to be fundamentally reformed in a new committee report. New analysis has found that more than a third of young people killed in car crashes over the last 5 years were not wearing a seatbelt. The AA Charitable Trust that carried out the research say it highlights that seatbelts are the simplest and most effective safety measure. And a blue diamond ring of extraordinary rarity could fetch up to £2 million when it goes under the hammer next month. That's according to auctioneers Elmwoods. That's the latest from Radio News Hub. I'm Jules Eastbridge.
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6: This is your weather update.
1: A band of showers will move across the UK this morning. These could be rather heavy at times. Temperatures for Wednesday ranging from 16 degrees Celsius in Scotland to 23 degrees Celsius in the southeast.
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8: Yes, remember the 70s, the Rocky Horror Picture Show, how about Jaws? 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

Tom Maubell from ELO from 1973 to get us started on Back to the 70s. Hi, everyone. It's Kevin Larkin, and this hour we'll spend spotlighting some songs that were big instrumental hits of the 70s. And we'll get started with this one from 1979, which topped the charts that year. It's from the A in A&M Records. Here's Herb Albert with Rise.

If I had to pick a favorite from the stylistic songbook, it would be that one. Betcha by Golly Wow would be the first of what would be many top five hits for the Stylistics, but it wasn't first recorded by the Philly group. It was originally recorded in 1970 by Connie Stevens. Coming up, we'll check off another one of our instrumental hits, a big theme song for a cop show from the 70s. We'll get to that after Eric Clapton.

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from 1975. That's the group Rhythm Heritage and the theme from SWAT. Ironically, the group the next year would record another TV cop show theme, the theme from Beretta. Randy Bachman says he was inspired to write this next song after witnessing a spat between a man and a woman, where at the end, the woman said, "Honey, you're getting no sugar tonight." Here's the Guess Who.

0: the band from Down Under, the Little River Band, with Lonesome Loser on Back to the 70s. We're coming up. We'll have this week's disco flashback and the first top 40 single for Lionel Richie and the Commodores, where Lionel is not singing.
1: The biggest play of the game coming up.
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Motown friends Berry Gordy said the clavinet in that song reminded him of gunfire, so he named the song Machine Gun. It was the first top 40 hit for Lionel Richie and the Commodores. Let me take you back to 1971 now for a solo single from Ringo Starr, a song that was produced by his buddy and former bandmate George Harrison. Here's It Don't Come Easy on Back to the 70s.

Holland Dozier in Holland, the song was originally a hit in 1966 by the Elgins. Fast forward 13 years later, and Bonnie Pointer would take Heaven Must Have Sent You to the top of the disco charts, on back to the 70s. I don't include yodeling as singing, so this next song makes it on the list of top instrumental hits of the 70s. Here's Focus with Hocus Pocus.

always happy to play that song any chance I get. That's Phoebe Snow on Back to the 70s with Poetry Man. As we wrap up our playlist of top instrumental hits from the 70s, we head to Philadelphia for a group of studio musicians calling themselves the Assembled Multitude with the Overture from Tommy.

0: overture for Tommy made it to number 16 on the charts, but prior to recording that song, the biggest hit for the assembled multitude was the action news theme for a Philadelphia TV station. 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Three Dog Night will take us out of here with Sure As I'm Sitting Here. I'm Kevin Larkin, saying until next time, you keep that lava lamp lit, and I'll see you right back here with another episode of Back to the 70s. Bye-bye.
1: Why don't you make like a tree?
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1: Relations between the US and UK are higher now that Andy Byrne was Prime Minister when Keir Starmer held the role. That's according to claims by Donald Trump. Meanwhile, the US President has given his thoughts on AI.
2: Artificial intelligence, hereinafter officially called super intelligence, changing the name, and that the use of the word artificial makes intelligence fake. It makes it sound fake, and it is not fake. It's actually amazing.
1: Around 60 migrants who refused help from the French Coast Guard and spent more than 30 hours at sea have arrived in Dover. British rescue boats were sent to collect the passengers of a migrant dinghy on Tuesday. The boat, which was shadowed by a French Coast Guard vessel, left the Normandy coast on Monday morning. A woman and three children have died in a house fire on Merseyside. Merseyside Fire and Rescue Service say crews were called to the blaze at a semi-detached property in Stone Square in Bootle.
3: Six fire engines were in attendance at the height of the incident. On arrival of the fire crews, a casualty was already outside of the property and was taken into the care of Northwest Ambulance Service and subsequently transferred to hospital.
1: That's Chief Fire Officer Nick Searle. Another person has been taken to hospital from the intense fire that spread very rapidly. An influential committee of MPs has warned that policymakers should avoid blaming the UK's budget watchdog for difficult decisions as a result of tight public finances. Ahead of the Chancellor John Healey's budget next month, the Commons Treasury Committee has argued the independence of the Office for Budget Responsibility should be protected. Members have also called for siren calls to be rejected for it to be fundamentally reformed in a new committee report. New analysis has found that more than a third of young people killed in car crashes over the last 5 years were not wearing a seatbelt. The AA Charitable Trust that carried out the research say it highlights that seatbelts are the simplest and most effective safety measure. And a blue diamond ring of extraordinary rarity could fetch up to £2 million when it goes under the hammer next month. That's according to auctioneers Elmwoods. That's the latest from Radio News Hub. I'm Jules Eastbridge.
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6: This is your weather update.
1: A band of showers will move across the UK this morning. These could be rather heavy at times. Temperatures for Wednesday ranging from 16 degrees Celsius in Scotland to 23 degrees Celsius in the southeast.
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Pay for us off today with Pink and Just Like a Pill. And then we had Darius Stanish and Rush. We've got a rager coming up, and welcome along to the show. It's the Vinyl Impressions with Martin Brown for the next hour or so. And today it's the Vinyl Pop Hits. Thank you for tuning in. Here's Salisbury Hill, the remix from Erasure. Nice version, I feel.

0: Kelly or Lorena, and Tell It to My Heart. Taylor Dane did that one first, of course, and before that, Erasure. Salisbury Hill. Peter Gabriel did that one first. It's not a cover show, and just to prove it, here's M, an original.
1: Pop music.

M, also known as Robin Scott, that's pop music. I can remember on the B-side of the 12-inch of that, and I think that was the 12-inch, there were two tracks. One was the 7-inch version of pop music, and the other was, I think it was called M Factor. And the unique thing was that instead of playing one track and then the next, it was potluck which one you got, because the grooves ran adjacent to each other all the way along. So depending on which groove you put the needle in on the record, that was the song it played. If you wanted the next one, you had to carefully move it over one groove and then it would play the other song. They did that on a few singles many years ago. I don't think they do it nowadays, but it was a bit of a gimmick, bit of fun. And as DJs back on the 70s, we would demonstrate the double groove, as they called it, of the 12-inch single to the clients. And they enjoyed that. You-

Elvis Presley, a little less conversation, the JXL remix. On the Vinyl Impressions. Vinyl Pop Hits. That reminds me, we must have another 12-inch show. Vinyl 12-inch vinyl, yeah. Haven't done one for a while. No, some of them are good. I think Elvis would have been proud of that mix.

Sputnik tune from 2001, a single by the German techno band Scooter, featured on their second singles compilation album, Push the Beat for It, This Jam. The single is 1998 to 2002. This version heavily samples Supertramp's recording and makes lyrical references to British stadium house band, the KLF.

The logical song from Scooter. Single reached number one in several European countries, including Norway and Ireland, as well as number one in Australia in 2002. It reached number two in the United Kingdom, their highest ever charting single, beating the number 18 peak of Back in the UK in 1996. It has been certified gold by the BPI, selling over 400,000 copies, and was the 15th best-selling single of 2002. All you need to know about Scooter's logical song. Originally from Supertramp, of course.

0: Holly Valance, that's Kiss Kiss. Okay, thank you for chewing our way for the vinyl impressions. Today has been the vinyl pop hits, and we do appreciate you tuning in. And there are so many different types of shows under the vinyl impressions banner, and you'll find that there's going to be one that suits you, I'm sure. So many different niches to cover.
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0: Rock the Boat from 2002. Hit number 14 on the charts. She was nominated for the Best Female R&B Vocal Performance at the 44th Annual Grammy Awards Ceremony. Well done, Alaya. Okay, we've got one more to go, and it's from Fatboy Slim. And then, another longish one to enjoy. And we'll say thank you for tuning our way. Catch you next time for another Vinyl and Pressing. Something slightly different, I'm sure. Check the station schedule for details, as mentioned earlier, and see you there.
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2: Right about now. The Funk Soul Brother. 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
1: The first time since taking office, the Prime Minister's held face-to-face talks with US President Donald Trump. Andy Burnham spoke after their meeting.
2: A lot of common ground on the cost of living. We agreed around the conflict in the Middle East and the importance of bringing an end to it, getting the strait open, and obviously making sure that Iran doesn't end up a nuclear power. So lots of agreement there.
1: Meanwhile, Mr. Burnham's confirmed in New York that security chiefs have been ordered to set up a new unit to tackle Russian information.

0: warfare. Around 60 migrants who refused help from the French Coast Guard and spent more than 30 hours at sea have arrived in Dover. British rescue boats were sent to collect the passengers of a migrant dinghy on Tuesday. The boat, which was shadowed by a French Coast Guard vessel, left the Normandy coast on Monday morning. An influential committee of MPs has warned that policymakers should avoid blaming the UK's budget watchdog for difficult decisions as a result of tight public finances. Head of the Chancellor John Healey's budget next month, the Commons Treasury Committee has argued the independence of the Office of Budget Responsibility should be protected. A woman and three children have died in a house fire on Merseyside. Merseyside Fire and Rescue Service say crews were called to the blaze at a semi-detached house on Stone Square in Bootle. This is Chief Fire Officer Nick Searle.
1: Six fire engines were in attendance at the height of the incident. On arrival of the fire crews, a casualty was already outside of the property and was taken into the care of Northwest Ambulance Service and subsequently transferred to hospital.
0: Another person was taken to hospital after the intense fire that spread very rapidly. New analysis has found that more than a third of young people killed in car crashes over the last 5 years were not wearing a seatbelt. The AA Charitable Trust, who carried out the research, say it highlights that seatbelts are the simplest and most effective safety measure. The figure for all ages was just under a quarter. And a blue diamond ring of extraordinary rarity could fetch up to £2 million when it goes under the hammer next month. Auctioneers Elmwood say the jewel will be only the third blue diamond weighing more than 8 carats to be ever offered at auction in the UK. That's the latest from Radio News Hub. I'm Jules Eastbridge.
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4: This is your weather update.
0: About this morning, a band of showers will move across the UK. These could be rather heavy at times. Temperatures for Wednesday ranging from 16 degrees Celsius in Scotland to 23 degrees Celsius in the south.
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4: 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Lucky to have been Frampton's baseman on his most revered record, Frampton Comes Alive. Here's wishing you all peace and love on the Flower Power Hour.
0: He was a simple man who, like a bluebird, revisited Martin Luther King's dream.
5: What?
0: But on a trip to a rainy night house in Orleans, he freaked out. "I almost cut my hair," he said. "So I'm going home to the ordinary people. They know."

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1: Top 8 answers on the board. 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You might start smoking marijuana if they discovered it makes people what?
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3: 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Smarter, Steve.
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3: One from Lynyrd Skynyrd and one from Graham Nash. But only one of those simple man songs was born out of a heartbreak.
2: Yeah, Graham Nash wrote his song on June 7th, 1970, just hours before his show with CSNY at the Fillmore East.
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2: And Joni was in the audience that night, listening to Graham sing lines like, I've never been so much in love, and never hurt so bad at the same time.
3: And War kicked off the hour by spilling a little wine. Congrats, my friend, you have stumbled across...

0: This just in.
1: 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I have to get my people to safety. People of Sheldonopolis, this is your mayor. Follow me. If the children can't run, leave them behind.
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2: 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Some people even reported having visions.
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1: Celebrating the power of the flower with CSNY, the Straubs, and Stephen Stills.
2: Stephen gave us Bluebird Revisited at the top from Stephen Stills 2, released in 1971. The Straubs followed that with Martin Luther King's Dream.
1: And from Deja Vu, Crosby, Stills, Nash & Young almost cut my hair. David Crosby recorded that just a few days after his girlfriend had died in a car accident.
2: Yeah, Christine Hinton. But about that song, I doubt that Cros ever seriously considered cutting his hair.
1: I know. I just can't picture him without that shoulder-length hair and that walrus mustache.
2: We've got solo Cros just around the audio bend, and later I've got an 18-minute Neil Young cut for my long, deep closer.
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0: doesn't that feel good?
1: Yeah.
2: Don't tell him we're high.
3: 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I mean, late. Getting home.
4: We don't thank you for coming along and joining in the spirit of the fun. 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
1: Hi, this is Rick Lee, drummer and founder member of 10 Years After. And you've got the Flower Power Hour. Peace, love, and rock and roll.
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5: What do you mean by that?
6: What do you mean by that?
7: I mean in whose movie?
8: Hello, this is Gerald. Oh, hey, Tim. Yeah, I've got the cookies right here. Okay, under no circumstances should we eat these cookies.
9: Oh, my gosh.
10: Oh, my, what?
8: Let's just say maybe we ate some.
11: I had two.
10: I only had one.
12: I had three, hello?
8: Thanks for telling us. Bye.
12: What's happening?
10: What's going on?
8: The cookies I gave you have marijuana in them. A lot of it.
12: Oh, no.
10: Oh, no, no, no, no.
12: We can't get stoned in the middle of the day. We're old. We have kids.
8: This is bad.
12: Stupid cookies.
13: They were good, though.
12: Maybe I'll just have one more.

0: 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It's in the water. That's why it's yellow.
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1: The first time since taking office, the Prime Minister's held face-to-face talks with US President Donald Trump. Andy Burnham spoke after their meeting.
2: A lot of common ground on the cost of living. We agreed around the conflict in the Middle East and the importance of bringing an end to it, getting the strait open, and obviously making sure that Iran doesn't end up a nuclear power. So lots of agreement there.
1: Meanwhile, Mr. Burns confirmed in New York that security chiefs have been ordered to set up a new unit to tackle Russian information warfare. Around 60 migrants who refused help from the French Coast Guard and spent more than 30 hours at sea have arrived in Dover. British rescue boats were sent to collect the passengers of a migrant dinghy on Tuesday. The boat, which was shadowed by a French Coast Guard vessel, left the Normandy coast on Monday morning. An influential committee of MPs has warned that policymakers should avoid blaming the UK's budget watchdog for difficult decisions as a result of tight public finances. Head of the Chancellor John Healey's budget next month, the Commons Treasury Committee has argued the independence of the Office of Budget Responsibility should be protected. A woman and three children have died in a house fire on Merseyside. Merseyside Fire Rescue Service say crews were called to the blaze at a semi-detached house on Stone Square in Bootle. This is Chief Fire Officer Nick Searle.
3: Six fire engines were in attendance at the height of the incident. On arrival of the fire crews, a casualty was already outside of the property and was taken into the care of Northwest Ambulance Service and subsequently transferred to hospital.
1: Another person was taken to hospital after the intense fire that spread very rapidly. New analysis has found that more than a third of young people killed in car crashes over the last 5 years were not wearing a seatbelt. The AA Charitable Trust, who carried out the research, say it highlights that seatbelts are the simplest and most effective safety measure. The figure for all ages was just under a quarter. And a blue diamond ring of extraordinary rarity could fetch up to £2 million when it goes under the hammer next month. Auctioneers Elmwood say the jewel will be only the third blue diamond weighing more than 8 carats to be ever offered at auction in the UK. That's the latest from Radio News Hub. I'm Jules Eastbridge.
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6: This is your weather update.
1: About this morning, a band of showers will move across the UK. These could be rather heavy at times. Temperatures for Wednesday ranging from 16 degrees Celsius in Scotland to 23 degrees Celsius in the south.
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2: 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This is Donovan.
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4: Hello there. This is Mick Box of Uriah Heep. And this is the Flower Power Hour. Good vibes and great music. Keep on rocking.
0: This thing on? Okay, ladies, I would describe myself as a dream weaver, possibly Mr. Spaceman. Folks call me Catfish John, but my real name is Bo Diddley. I was born in Chicago. What else? I'm a water sign and living in the USA. And my love is alive for fascinating things. But if you're looking for an evil woman, it ain't me, babe. Meanwhile, I'll be waiting for the wind while the sky is crying.

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5: 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Good vibes and great music. 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
1: Richard Gere?
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5: Hey, Richard, in an officer and a gentleman, did you really do all those sit-ups?
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1: Digging the Paul Butterfield Blues Band, Barn in Chicago. McGuinn and the Birds also, Mr. Spaceman.
2: Stevie Ray Vaughan got the party started with one of his biggies, The Sky Is Crying. And we heard Dreamweaver. That was from our featured artist this hour, Gary Wright.
1: In 1972, Gary's friend, George Harrison, gave him a copy of the book Autobiography of a Yogi, and that's where he got the idea for that song.
2: Gary Wright, born in New Jersey, 1943. He passed away September 4th, 2023.
1: Much more from him just around the audio bend, including his days with Spooky Tooth.
2: Plus, we'll hear Lefty Mutterbach take the checkered flag.
1: We'll ignore Mama's orders to stay away from the river.
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1: Celebrating the power of the flower with Catfish John. That was the unique voice of Alison Krauss, backed by the Nitty Gritty Dirt Band.
2: That song was made famous by Jerry and the Dead, of course, but I love that version too.
1: Also, Steve Miller, living in the USA.
3: Baking up that sausage, boy.
1: And a pair from the guy we're featuring this hour, Gary Wright.
2: Water Sign was the opening track from Gary's album, The Light of Smiles. And Love is Alive is from the Dreamweaver LP in 75.
1: MJ and I got a cool message from Jack in Arlington, Virginia. He says he was listening to the Flower Power Hour, and I quote, "I heard the most amazing country chicken pickin' power," unquote. But he didn't catch the name of the song or the group.
2: So right away he messaged us on our Facebook page, and I answered. And I told him it was the Outlaws doing Green Grass and High Tides.
1: And so, if the same thing ever happens to you...
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5: Okay, what do you want to hear? Anything at all? I have everything. Anything you want. Mop the Hoople.
6: What?
5: Mop the Hoople.
6: Mop the Hoople?
5: Yeah. I don't have any Mop the Hoople.
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5: Gary gave us Fascinating Things at the top from his second solo LP. That was in 71. And before his solo days, Gary was with Spooky Tooth.
4: And we heard Spooky Tooth doing Waiting for the Wind from their self-titled album. And we go back to that LP next for my long, deep closer.
5: Comedy This Hour, courtesy of The Simpsons and The Andy Griffith Show. And your closer, baby, it's got Mike Harrison on keyboards and vocals, Luther Grosvenor guitar, Greg Ridley bass, and Mike Kelly drums.
4: And Gary Wright with awesome keyboards and vocals. First, a few words from Carl Jung.
5: You are not what happened to you. 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
1: The Prime Minister's held face-to-face talks with US President Donald Trump for the first time since taking office. The pair met on the fringes of the UN General Assembly in New York.
2: I can certainly work with him. It was a very encouraging meeting. We've established a good connection in the discussions we've had, and that very much came through today.
1: Meanwhile, Andy Burnham's instructed security chiefs to set up a new unit to tackle Russian information warfare. Around 60 migrants who spent more than 30 hours at sea refusing help from the French Coast Guard have arrived in Dover. The French Coast Guard say these small boats spent over 33 hours in precarious conditions and refused help as they were determined to take all risks to reach the UK. The boat, which was shadowed by a French Coast Guard vessel, left the Normandy coast on Monday afternoon. Head of the budget next month, an influential committee of MPs has warned that policymakers should avoid blaming the UK's budget watchdog for difficult decisions as a result of tight public finances. The Commons Treasury Committee has argued the independence of the Office of Budget Responsibility should be protected. A woman and three children have died in a house fire in Bootle. Merseyside Fire and Rescue Service say crews were called to the blaze at a semi-detached property on Stone Square. Another person has been taken to hospital after the intense fire that spread very rapidly. Here's Chief Fire Officer Nick Searle.
3: During the course of the search of the property, firefighters discovered four casualties, showing no signs of life, and it's now been confirmed that all four have tragically lost their lives. There will now be a full joint investigation.
1: More than a third of young people killed in car crashes over the last 5 years were not wearing a seatbelt. That's according to new analysis. The AA Charitable Trust carried out the analysis of Department for Transport data and found 35.6% of 17 to 29-year-old car occupants who died between 2021 and 2025 in crashes on Britain's roads were unbelted. And according to auctioneers, when it goes under the hammer next month, a blue diamond of extraordinary rarity could fetch up to £2 million. That's the latest from Radio News Hub. I'm Jules Eastbridge.
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6: This is your weather update.
7: Rain for many of us, heavy at times with some intense bursts and even hail in the east. Clearing later on though to leave a dry day with some sunny spells and a high of 23 degrees Celsius.
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5: From the morning on Monday until Tuesday's dead, Trudy and Jack knew their backyard was the place to be. It was during the pink moon, the half moon, but when Jack shouted,
6: "Can't you hear me knocking?"
5: Trudy's careless eyes drifted to the ball and chain he was carrying. She loved to play with them both, and she thought a combination of the two would really get her off. But that turned out to be just a superstition.

This year I've prayed very hard for peace to come to our world's nations, but also to each one of our hearts. 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

0: something you'd find in a rental car that tells you Snoop Dogg rented it last.
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0: This is Ira Stone from Burt Summers' Woodstock 69 band. Keep making love, not war.
1: Yeah, one of the things this world definitely needs more is love.
2: Spreading peace and love worldwide with a double feature this hour. Nick Drake and Janis Joplin.
3: Nick Drake did the title cut from Pink Moon, an album that contained only his voice, his guitar, and his piano playing.
2: His record company claimed that they had totally lost track of him. They only knew about the album when Drake walked into the office and delivered it.
4: Who are you? What are you doing here?
5: Oh, man, where am I?
3: That was his last album. 2 years later, he died after overdosing of antidepressant drugs.
2: And it was possibly a suicide. Nobody's sure. He was 27.
3: And the other half of our double feature also died. Of an overdose. Janis Joplin was 28 at the time.
2: Half Moon is from her album Pearl, and there's a cool story behind the tune.
3: Yeah, a woman named Johanna Shear was a writer for The Village Voice. She was assigned to do an interview with Janis.
2: So at the interview, Joplin suggested Johanna and her husband, John Hall, write a song for her.
3: John was a struggling musician. He wrote the music, Johanna wrote the lyrics, and Janis loved it.
2: And Stevie Wonder kicked the hour off with Superstition from his LP Talking Book.
3: More from Nick and Janis. It's just around the audio bend.
4: Meanwhile,
6: name something you'd find in a rental car tells you Snoop Dogg rented it.
4: Martha Stewart.
7: A gun.
6: Got a gun in the car.
7: How about some music? A CD music.
6: Got some music in the car.

Forest. You know I spend most of my time right over there in the News Forest, felling the sturdiest, most topical Macassar story ebony, which I assemble on vertical piles facing north-south, using tongue and groove joinery with transverse layers of bamboo and rattan and a saddleback roof with dramatically upswept gables that decorated all in yellow and red motifs representing prosperity and fertility to build for you the distinctive and timeless South Sulawesi Tongkonan ancestral house that is my monologue. But sometimes, ladies and gentlemen, I am banished by the Corsican mafia to a leper colony where I lash together whatever busted cans wash ashore to rusted bicycle frames using a discarded fishing net, then cower inside the castaway's slat shanty of news that is my segment. Meanwhile,

0: Meantime, in another part of next week's show...
1: New York City workers may soon get paid sick leave to care for their pets. To which dog said... And cat said, I just peed in your most expensive shoes. Meanwhile, viral TikTok trends are changing what America eats. One of the most popular snacks of 2024 is apparently cucumber salad and pickles, a trend that TikTok's cucumber boy, Logan Moffat, is crediting with starting the summer. Let me find out more. Let me just Google cucumber boy. And I should not have done that on a work phone. There you go. Have that burned.

0: Celebrating the power of the flower. You've got the Flower Power Hour. 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
1: Try not to choke on your own drool.
2: That was the group audience and a tune about a jackdaw, which is a gray-headed crow.
0: Also, Charlie Daniels with Trudy from his self-titled album, 1970. And Cat Stevens, Tuesday's Dead, from Teaser and the Fire Cat.
2: And Nick Drake kicked it off with From the Morning. That was one of the last songs he wrote in his short lifetime.
0: His depression is evident in the song, and in most of his songs, really.
2: Yeah, but an upbeat line from that song is inscribed on his tombstone. Now we rise, and we are everywhere.
3: Can't get there from here.
0: Unless your next rental car was last driven by Snoop Dogg.
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5: 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Some people even reported having visions.
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0: Meanwhile, in Australia, a cockatoo has been rescued after living on brioche for 4 weeks inside a supermarket. Damn you! I was ass deep in brioche for a month!
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is Dave Getz of Big Brother and the Holding Company, and you've got the Make Love Not War show. Sounds like a good idea to me. The Flower Power Hour. She didn't have much time, and her acceleration from what she was with here at Monterey to where she wound up at the end of her last album, and her singing ability and her understanding of the blues and her taste and her style.

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3: This is Flower Power Hour number 470. MJ's long, deep closer this hour is Ball and Chain, written and originally recorded by Willie Mae, Big Mama Thornton.
2: First, a few words of wisdom from Robin Williams.
3: What's right is what's left. 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
1: For the first time since taking office, the Prime Minister has held face-to-face talks with US President Donald Trump. Andy Burnham spoke after the meeting.
2: A lot of common ground on the cost of living. We agreed around the conflict in the Middle East and the importance of bringing an end to it, getting the strait open, and obviously making sure that Iran doesn't end up a nuclear power. So lots of agreement there.
1: Meanwhile, Mr. Burnham confirmed in New York that security chiefs have been ordered to set up a new unit to tackle Russian information warfare. Two men have been arrested over a suspected terrorist plot to target a Jewish community in Manchester. It came ahead of Yom Kippur. Police say the men who were in their 30s were arrested on Sunday. The anti-Semitism monitoring group described the plot as utterly chilling, while the Jewish Representative Council of Manchester said the government must redouble its efforts to tackle the root cause of the issue. Ofsted is making teachers want to quit their jobs. That's coming from the National Education Union. They say they don't feel last year's reforms are an improvement, and many have a sense of dread about inspections. It's just days after a school leaders union also criticised the new report card system, saying it still causes huge distress. A simple test could rule out womb cancer for postmenopausal women. Researchers say the approach has the potential to transform care for thousands of women each year and could spare patients from invasive and uncomfortable tests that can be costly for the health service. Eleanor Jones is an expert from the University of Manchester.
3: They're much less invasive than the normal tests that we have for womb cancer. The normal tests are a hysteroscopy and a biopsy, and those are very invasive. They can be painful, very anxiety-inducing, and quite costly. So this sort of test might be able to reduce the number of women that have to go through those invasive tests in the future.
1: And Taylor Swift's got a new single on the way. Patient Zero will be available on Friday. It'll be the first track she's released since getting married to NFL star Travis Kelce. That's the latest from Radio News Hub. I'm Frankie Hersein.
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1: Rain for many of us, heavy at times with some intense bursts and even hail in the east. Clearing later on though to leave a dry day with some sunny spells and a high of 23 degrees Celsius.
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8: Georgia Smith and Robin have taken two of the major awards at the 2026 Independent Music Awards. The awards recognise independent artists and businesses operating at a small scale. Smith won Best Independent Track for The Way I Love You at the ceremony. Pop star Taylor Swift has announced the release of a new single, Patient Zero. The 36-year-old singer was at the heart of a number of online theories yesterday after she changed her Instagram bio and launched a countdown on her website for 7 p.m. last night. Hannah Fry says she'll use her skills in mathematics to beat the competition in the Celebrity Traitors. The broadcaster and mathematician says she's toxically competitive. She's now one of 21 stars taking part in the new series. And Apple Music has announced the opening of a state-of-the-art live music venue in London. Apple Music Hall in Battersea Power Station has been designed to connect artists and fans through bespoke, intimate performances unlike anywhere else.

Very good morning. How are you this morning? It's a little gloomy out there, but we're going to hear and entertain you through till 10 o'clock this morning. Kicking off with a little clip of the old Shadows, and do you know what they say? We are the young ones. Only in our minds. Only in our minds. And then you go, a classic from Elvis, a little bit of If I Can Dream. Now, you know when you get those memories that pop up on your social media, mostly Facebook. Now, I've had a few pop up, actually, 3 years ago today. Actually, I arrived for the premiere of Zulu 4-0. Film made, of course, by the fabulous and very good George Heron. Yeah, the premiere of his first movie. That was good fun. And then 2 years ago today, would you believe 2 years ago, I had Steve, Denise, Julie, yeah, Tight Fats. Tight Fat, that's a new group for them. That'd be my group, wouldn't it, Tight Fat? No, Steve, Julie and Denise sat right here, right now with me 2 years ago, co-hosting The Breakfast Show. My goodness, how time has flown. It really has. But we're here now. We're in the reality of looking out the window and going, it's a dank one. Well, it is where I am this morning. Let me know what it's doing where you are this morning, and then I can let the rest of the world know. Is it going to be lovely? Who knows? Anyway, a bit of Andrew Gold right now. Little lovely boy. Lovely, lovely boy. Follow that with some Bay City Rollers and some

0: England, I'm going to jet off to Portugal for a few days.
1: Seems like a good plan to me. But at least it's not as warm. But can we jump back before Newcastle and basically let's talk about your younger life to start with. How did football actually come into your life initially? Was it always on the cards that you wanted to play football, or was it something that just sort of came from left field?
0: No, I played football from the age of, you know, when I was a baby, really. As soon as I could kick a football, my granddad was in the garden with me. So I played football from a very, very early age because I just enjoyed playing football. I never in my dreams thought I could be a football player. I never thought that. I was never that good. I never played for, you know, my county. I never played for, you know, England schoolboys. I was never that good. I was always, people said I was too small. So to become a football player was one of my dreams.
1: Yeah. I mean, which team did you first, or as a kid, did you play for? Was it Hornchurch?
0: Yeah, I played for a local team called Pegasus to start me off around my, it was a Sunday league team, which my dad was the manager of. And then, then I was at Hornchurch as a youth team player. And I went on trials at West Ham, you know, Tottenham told me I was too small. And I just went back when I was probably 14, 15. So I went back just to play with my mates, really, at Hornchurch and at another Sunday league team. So, you know, I didn't think I was good enough to be a footballer.
1: Yeah. So when did you think you were good enough to be a football player properly? When did that moment suddenly come into your head, or were you told that?
0: The biggest. You know, I was at Cheltenham for 8 years. And I was obviously made it as a football player, but it wasn't until I met Kevin Keegan and he, you know, said to me, and you know, he was my hero, and he said to me after a couple of weeks, "You're going to play for England," and you know, I'm a right winger from Cheltenham that just moved up, and he was the one really that gave me the confidence to go on and do the stuff that I did, really.
1: Yeah, I mean, Keegan was just an absolute legend in his own right. It's so sad that he's left us now, leaving a big gap in the football, you know, football hierarchy, as they say, because obviously, from what I read up and what you've just said, he was the guy that encouraged you to maybe not play for Middlesbrough, but play for Newcastle. Is that true?
0: No, yeah, he encouraged me not to play for Middlesbrough and to play for Newcastle instead, which was the best decision I ever made, really. You know, and I think if you ask all the players that signed at the time, the reason they signed, yeah, listen, Newcastle was always had a great fan base, but the reason that he got all the players he did was because Kevin Keegan was in charge. Yeah. He met all the players. He persuaded the players to come. You know, you asked John Beresford and Les and Alan Shearer, and all these players knew of Kevin Keegan. You know, Kevin Keegan was probably, you know, it's embarrassing, but I had pictures of him on my wall, and you know, people say growing up it was your hero, and you know, usually it's movie stars, and but it was always, for me, it was always Kevin Keegan. So to get the opportunity to play for him was. You know, that's the reason I left Charlton and travelled 300 miles and to play up in the northeast with them.
1: Yeah, well, I mean, what was it like living and breathing, you know, Geordieland, Newcastle? I mean, my grandparents on my mum's side were from Gosforth, so I'm quite familiar with Newcastle and its area. And I used to go to the grounds because my granddad actually had a box at Newcastle's many years ago.
0: Yeah, it's strange, really, because, you know, I didn't find out until I was up in Newcastle. My mum's mum was a Geordie, so it was, and she came down and obviously married my mum's dad, and he was an East Ender, so that's the. But so I've got actually Geordie links, which is
1: well, that's good.
0: Yeah, which was amazing to find out. Which I never knew about until I actually signed for the club. And me actually, you know, because my grandparents died when I was very, very young, so I never knew that. So it wasn't until I signed it, Mum told me. But yeah, to move up there, it was just an eye opener, because obviously, you know, I'd played for Cheltenham in London. Yeah. I didn't really live near Cheltenham. I lived in Essex, so I travelled 40 odd minutes to get there. So it wasn't until I went to Newcastle I saw what it's like being in a, you know, a one club city, if you like, and a big, big city, you know. Go back now after 30 years of me leaving, and you still, you know, you still get asked for autographs and pictures, and which is amazing, really.
1: Yeah, no, absolutely. Now, I mean, my connection, obviously, I said, was with your mum because of my grandparents. And similar to you, my dad was actually, they were from Yorkshire, but sort of lived in the south. So the south and the north meeting divides. It seems to be a thing at the end of the day. But now, you play,

0: How long have you been playing? You mentioned you're playing golf soon, and you play these sort of championships and sort of charity games around Europe. Can I just ask, did golf come into your life when you were at Newcastle, or was it after that?
1: No, definitely Newcastle. It had to be. I never picked up a club until, Kevin loved golf.
0: Yeah.
1: Alan loved golf. Dino loved golf. So Kevin used to put on golf days, and I used to hate it because I didn't play. But he used to make you turn up anyway because, it was all for the team spirit, to get everyone together. So wherever he went, whether it was the Belfry or Ireland, or you had to go. So you can either play golf or you sit in your room doing bugger all for 4 or 5 hours. So that's when I started, I might as well go and play. So,
0: seemed like a good... Yeah, fair enough. I mean, my granddad, I brought that up because my granddad was the captain of Newcastle City Golf Club. For 2 years in a row. So used to go there a lot as a kid, as you would. But me in golf, no. I'd swing that club and I'd be on my back.
1: Yeah, I'm a fair weather golfer and I'm a social golfer. So I like it. I don't take it too seriously. I like going around because I think it's quite social.
0: Yeah.
1: And I like it in the good weather. I wouldn't go in the rain. That's not for me.
0: No. I'll stick to the golf carts if that's okay. I'll just drive the golf cart, till we get to the 18th or whatever. But moving on, Newcastle then, you left Newcastle and you went all over it, really. And tell me about playing for England. What was that like when you got that first cap?
1: Amazing feeling, really, because, again, as a kid, you dream of playing for England. I dreamt of being a footballer. I dreamt of playing for England. I dreamt of playing at Wembley. I dreamt of scoring at Wembley. I was fortunate enough to do all three on the same night. I made my debut playing for my country and I scored. So, it was an unbelievable feeling. So, again, it's one of those things that you never think you're going to do and not many people do it. I think it's now probably a couple of thousand people that have done it in the whole of the lifetime of the Football Association, so it's a great honour.
0: Yeah, in the football world, if we talk about England teams, apart from your own period of time, which would you say? Apart, I guess we could say 66, because we actually won the thing, the World Cup, and we keep trying and we keep getting closer and closer.
1: We do, yeah. We always seem to be, we always seem just the last leg we sort of like always struggle at, really. But yeah, 66, for me, as a kid, I was, from my granddad, I was a West Ham fan, so, Bobby Moore, Martin Peters, Jeff Hurst, that was an unbelievable team. But, I remember watching the 86 team, with Peter Beardsley and Chris Waddle and Gary Lineker, and that's I remember that team being very, very close. And in, obviously, 1990 as well with Gazza, so...
0: Yeah.
1: I remember watching all these on TV.
0: What was the most memorable moment for you in the whole... I mean, there's probably quite a few, but do you have a particular moment, not just playing for your country, but playing for Newcastle or any team, to be honest, that it sticks out in your mind and goes, wow, that will always be with me?
1: Well, I think the first time we got into Europe, after being Newcastle a couple of years, the first time we got into UEFA Cup in 29 years, I think it was, we went to Antwerp. We've been playing well, we've been in the Premier League beating everybody, and then everyone said, oh, you can't do that in Europe, and we went to Antwerp and first leg we beat them 5-0, and I scored a hat-trick of headers. And then I think from that moment on, my sort of like my fame sort of like went through the roof, really. Scoring a hat-trick of headers in a European competition. So I remember that the most. I remember that night. It was an unbelievable night. First time I've ever played in Europe.
0: Yeah.
1: First time Newcastle in over 29 years, and to not just for me to get three goals, but for us to win 5-0 and continue to play the way we played in the Premier League was thinking, well, yeah, we're a good team here.
0: Yeah, no, absolutely. But you are coming back to Newcastle, which I'm sure hasn't been that long since you can't have been that long since you've last been there, but you are coming back in October.
1: No, I try to come back regularly. I go to the games. I do some, corporates at the games. I was only back up last for the Liverpool game, for the Keegan Memorial game sort of thing against Liverpool.
0: Yeah.
1: We do probably 5 or 6 of these a year, which is it's great to get back with it. Doing it with Peter Beardsley and Bez and Lee Clark and all these people, we get together and It's like we've never been away, really. We got on so well. We got WhatsApp group.
0: Yeah.
1: We still speak to each other. We got on so well. So it's great to see them all.
0: Absolutely. 12th of October, of course, at City Hall. O2 City. They call it the O2 City Hall now.
1: Do they?
0: Everything calls O2 something or other now, I guess. But that's going to be on the 12th of October. Now, we have a pair of tickets to give away. Now, I sort of pre-briefed you because I've been running this competition all week. What is my question?
1: Well, I think your question is a very, very difficult question of what number did I play at Newcastle United?
0: Yeah, and if you know the answer to that, get in touch at studio@breakfastradio.co.uk and you're getting the chance to go and see Rob and the rest of the guys at the O2 City Hall in Newcastle on the 12th of October. And I'm sure they'll give you away from the stage.
1: We definitely will.
0: Absolutely. Before we go, I have a little quick fire round for you.
1: Yeah.
0: It's called Getting to Know You a Little Bit Better. They are not necessarily sports questions or football questions. They're just generally weird questions.
1: Cool.
0: Are you ready to be known, Rob?
1: I'm ready.
0: Okay. Favourite sandwich?
1: Prawn sandwich.
0: Oh, nice. Scariest animal?
1: Crocodiles.
0: Snappy. Good.
1: Yes.
0: Favourite holiday destination?
1: Barbados.
0: Never been, but will be on my bucket list.
1: Yes.
0: Favourite smell?
1: Favourite smell? Don't know. I'd have to say my wife's perfume.
0: Good choice.
1: Don't ask me what it is.
0: Okay, but it's a good safe bet. With the caveat that this is radio, least favourite smell.
1: Oh, dear. Probably the dressing rooms after the lads have had a curry and stuff.
0: I thought that might come up. And the final quickfire one. Describe the rest of your life in 5 words.
1: The rest of my life. Family, peaceful, enjoyable, still football, and happy. I hope all those things.
0: Absolutely. There were more than 5, but we don't care. You can have as many as you like.
1: I was never good at maths in the school, so
0: I'm saying absolutely nothing. But Rob, will you stay on the line? We'll speak off air. But thank you, Rob Lee, for coming on the Breakfast Show this morning.
1: Thanks for having me. Thank you.

Big River. He, of course, is talking about the Tyne. Big thank you to Rob Lee for joining us on the show this morning. One of the Newcastle legends, of course, who's coming to the O2 City Hall in October the 12th. An evening with Newcastle legends live. Apart from Rob, of course, you've got John Beresford, Mickey Quinn and Peter Beardsley. And the question that I've been saying all week and Rob said this morning was, what was the number on the back of his shirt? It's as easy as that. What was the number on the back of his shirt? If you know that, email in studio@breakfastradio.co.uk. That's studio@breakfastradio.co.uk. Get in the Geordie spirit, as they say, and you could be winging your way, you and a friend, to Newcastle City Hall. That is the O2 City Hall, of course, on Monday the 12th of October, to see a fantastic evening of questions, answers and some interesting stories, I'm sure. But once again, thank you to Rob Lee for joining us this morning. We stay in Newcastle with a bit of that fog on the Tyne. Why not? Here's Lindisfarne.

Kate Bush and a little bit of cloud busting. Seems to be working this morning. The clouds seem to be slightly dispersing outside my window anyway. Before that, Fog on the Side, of course, from Lindisfarne. I always wondered what they sang about having a wee and a wet. Well, maybe we shouldn't go into that conversation, to be perfectly honest. Anyway, right, it's coming up to, should we say 9:43? Yeah, why not? Let's do some Boyzone. Bit of I Love the Way You Love Me. And now I'm going to throw that in with a little bit of George Michael as well.

Ah, oh, George Michael. Careless Whisper. If you're ever going to write a song, and he was only, I think he was only 15 or 16 when he wrote this song, it becomes an all-time classic. And so sadly missed is George Michael. And one of my all-time favourites, actually. Bit of Careless Whisper. Before that, Boyzone, I Love the Way You Love Me. Just about wrapping up the show for this morning. We will, of course, be back tomorrow. And just a little bit of a heads up for next week. I think it's Monday or Tuesday. We have another legend joining us for a little bit of a chat about his life and, of course, his current tour, Heart Full of Songs Tour. That is Graham Gouldman of 10cc. Will be joining us either Monday or Tuesday for a little bit of a chat. But from me to you, thank you for your company. Great show still to come on your favourite radio station between now and the end of the day. We'll sort of wrap up with a bit of Five Star, but first, we might as well play some 10cc. I'll see you tomorrow from 7am. Have a fabulous day. And don't forget, don't tune away. Don't go anywhere. You've still got some great shows. But from me, have a wonderful day. Tatty bye.

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1: Andy Burnham says he wants the UK to lead the world in developing a set of rules to prevent the spread of rogue AI.
2: We are developing a new AI defence partnership with the United States to protect our critical national infrastructure. Fundamental decisions on this technology are too important to be left to chance.
1: Speaking in front of the United Nations General Assembly, he says he sees Britain as an honest broker in AI regulation, but his speech came just hours after Donald Trump told the event he'd resist attempts to rein in what he calls superintelligence. Two men have been arrested over a plot to attack the Jewish community in Manchester. Counter-terrorism police say the two, who are in their 30s, were planning an attack ahead of Yom Kippur. Jewish campaign groups are calling on the government to tackle the root cause of anti-Semitism. At least 11 people have been killed after a mass shooting at a house party in South Africa, one of them believed to be a pregnant woman. It happened last night in the east of the country. Police say they're looking for three people and no arrests have been made so far. A simple test could rule out womb cancer for postmenopausal women. Researchers say the approach has the potential to transform care for thousands of women each year and could spare patients from invasive and uncomfortable tests that can be costly for the health service. Eleanor Jones is an expert from the University of Manchester.
3: They're much less invasive than the normal tests that we have for womb cancer. The normal tests are a hysteroscopy and a biopsy, and those are very invasive. They can be painful, very anxiety-inducing and quite costly. So this sort of test might be able to reduce the number of women that have to go through those invasive tests in the future.
1: And more than 300 homes have been evacuated in Falmouth because of a suspected unexploded World War II device. An explosive team is assessing the situation. It's believed to be an airdropped American device weighing 115 kilograms. The local council and police have put a cordon in place, and those nearby are being strongly urged to leave. That's the latest from Radio News Hub. I'm Frankie Hersine.
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5: This is your weather update.
1: Rain for many of us with some intense downpours and even hail in the east, but clearing later on. Elsewhere dry with sunny spells and feeling warm in the southeast with a high of 23 degrees Celsius.
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1: Andy Burnham says he wants the UK to lead the world in developing a set of rules to prevent the spread of rogue AI.
2: We are developing a new AI defence partnership with the United States to protect our critical national infrastructure. Fundamental decisions on this technology are too important to be left to chance.
1: Speaking in front of the United Nations General Assembly, he says he sees Britain as an honest broker in AI regulation. But his speech came just hours after Donald Trump told the event he'd resist attempts to rein in what he calls superintelligence. Deaths from drug use in Scotland rose by 11% last year. New figures show that 1,113 lives were lost as a result. Scotland continues to have the highest drug death rate in Europe. While drug deaths were down by 5% for women, they were up 19% for men. At least 11 people have been killed after a mass shooting at a house party in South Africa, one of them believed to be a pregnant woman. It happened last night in the east of the country. Police say they're looking for three suspects. No arrests have been made so far. A simple test that looks at a urine sample could help rule out womb cancer in women who experience bleeding after the menopause. Experts say the approach could transform care for thousands of women every year. Eleanor Jones from the University of Manchester worked on the study.
3: Our hope is that anything that we could do to reduce the number of women that have to have these investigations would be really beneficial for patients and for the NHS.
1: More than 300 homes have been evacuated in Falmouth because of a suspected unexploded World War II device. It's believed to be an airdropped American device weighing 115 kilograms. The local council's put in place a cordon, and those nearby are being strongly urged to leave. An explosives team is assessing the device. And Paralympic gold medalist Lizzie Jordan's calling for a VAT cut on tandem bicycles to get more blind and visually impaired people into cycling. Tandem bikes are subject to the tax, but other ones adapted for disabilities like hand cycles are exempt. That's the latest from Radio News Hub. I'm Frankie Hersine.
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1: Rain for many of us with some intense downpours and even hail in the east, but clearing later on. Elsewhere dry with sunny spells and feeling warm in the southeast with a high of 23 degrees Celsius.
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just 13. A life full of dreams. But all the haters jumped her on social media, telling her no one will believe you. A tsunami wave of lies and taunts all on her social pages. Pictures of men degrading her, posting images. 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

yell, "Help me, somebody. 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
2: So the album then is a collective effort of popular artists and music industry professionals who generously contribute to their music, studios and talents to fight funds to fight human trafficking in the US and abroad. 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So then we played you Aaron Himes, Broken Fences. We played you Amy Kota-Dachin and Tears of Hope. We played you Bernice Masala and Irrelevant. Danielle Basuti and Heaven. And then finally, Kelly Wright, I Can Trust in You. Loads more to play. If you'd like to go and get the album, go to the website, voicesagainsttrafficking.com, all one word. Voices Against Trafficking. Shall we do some more then from the album? We'll start with Lexia.
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0: pretty amazing album. We're not even halfway through it. Absolutely love this. And Matt Maloof and The Mark. Maloof Music on Facebook. And before that, Marlene Brehm, Second Chances.
1: 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It's unsigned artists. It's alternative classics. 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
0: So we're playing all the tracks from the Voices Against Trafficking album. It's called Broken Treasures. Get it from voicesagainsttrafficking.com. Right, this is Meek featuring Quiet Storm, Live and Not Die.

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0: album Broken Treasures symbolises hope for broken and shattered lives. The design reflects the transformation, power of unconditional love and God's treasure trove of redemption, restoration and inspiration. Brokenness is the troop and hope is the treasure. There you go. Artists on the album then include Sarah Smith, Michael F. Rose and the Bad Horse, The Mighty One, Danielle Biscuti, Bernice Masala, Aaron Himes, Matt Maloof, Meek, The Brahms, Marlene Brahm, Kelly Wright, Amy Cotadachin, Michael Bott Band, Tiger Lynn and Stephanie Thompson. Yes, loving it, loving the album. Michael Bott, executive producer of the album. So Marlene Brem, we just played your Second Chances, got loads of numbers in. Check out my Facebook group for all of the details. Matt Maloof and the Mark Facebook, look for Maloof Music, M-A-L-O-O-F Music. Played your Meek featuring Quiet Storm, Live and Not Die. Michael Bott Band, Radiate, Michael Bott Band on Facebook. And Michael F. Rose and The Bad Horse and Real Love. Michael F. Rose Music and the number one. Right, let's do some more then.
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0: Sarah Smith, The Brahms, The Mighty One, and Tiger Lynn we will squeeze in before the end of this hour. First one then, Shine Bright from Sarah Smith.

0: then, in this hour, then, you've been hearing all of the tracks from the Voices Against Trafficking album, Broken Treasures. Just played you Sarah Smith, Bright Shine Bright. Facebook, look for Sarah Smith Music Canada. We played the Brahms, Love Open the Door. Facebook, look for the Brahms. And this is the Mighty One. Back to you, facebook.com/themightyone. Right, one more to play then. From Tiger Lynn, this is called Song for the Children.
1: This is NUA.

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1: Six people have been arrested after anti-migrant protesters gathered at a marina in Hampshire, mistakenly believing a small boat was due to arrive. Hundreds of activists went to Gosport last night after far-right campaigner Daniel Thomas filmed himself going out to sea to try to intercept a dinghy carrying dozens of migrants. Some of the protesters wore black clothing and face coverings, chanting, "Send them back." The Prime Minister says the UK would use its presidency of the G20 group of advanced economies to push for international agreements on AI.
2: In a divided world, we have the ability to bring people together, and we will. We are going to step into that role, and we are going to start with one of the most significant challenges and opportunities of our age, frontier AI.
1: Andy Burnham wants the UK to lead the world in developing a set of rules to prevent the spread of rogue artificial intelligence. Deaths from drug use were up 11% last year in Scotland. 1,113 lives were lost as a result, as Scotland continues to have the highest drugs death rate in Europe. Britain's enemies are posing an increasing threat in space. That's what the head of the RAF has warned as he announced a new military unit tasked with defending satellites. Speaking at the UK Space Power Conference in London, Air Chief Marshal Sir Harve Smith said space had become a warfighting domain, whether we like that or not. Earl Spencer says he could write a hit piece on the royal family, but that he wouldn't do it. It's after his controversial book about Princess Diana was released yesterday, in which he made a number of claims about the king. Piers Morgan, who's also name-checked in the book, says the royal family are spitting blood over it. And weight loss jabs like Mounjaro have led to a rise in people needing extra holes in their belts. That's what the chief executive of Timpson says. In a message on X, James Timpson said the shops have seen a 680% increase in the number of free holes in customers' belts. That's the latest from Radio News Hub. I'm Holly Hughes.
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5: This is your weather update.
1: Rain for many of us, with some intense downpours and even hail in the east, but clearing later on. Elsewhere, dry with sunny spells and feeling warm in the southeast with highs of 23 degrees Celsius.
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show, we have our usual features such as the Retro Rewind, the Time Tunnel, and of course that Sandy M's 12-inch finish. We kicked off the show today with Third World, Dancing on the Floor from 1981. Let's go to 1982 next, for Imagination.

was from 1998 with the Spice Girls there and their track Stop. And before that with Imagination, Just an Illusion from 1982. Moving on then with Tina Turner. 1989.

1995 pub track there in Common People, and before that with Tina Turner from 1989 with her track The Best. Let's play one more track now before today's retro rewind. Let's play some Blancmange.

0: 1994 and Don't Tell Me. It's now time for today's Retro Rewind, those three sixes tracks back to back, kicking them off with Jeff Beck.
1: Sandy M's Retro Rewind, 1967.

That was today's Retro Rewind, 360s tracks back to back. Finishing there with a Joe Brown and the Brothers track from 1962 and A Picture of You. And before that with Elvis Presley, Devil in Disguise from 1963. And kicking off today's Retro Rewind with Jeff Beck from 1967 and Hi Ho, The Silver Lining. Let's dig into that 70s box now, kicking them off with Boz Scott.

0: Healy from 1978 and If I Had Words. And before that with Bob Skaggs from 1977 and What Can I Say? Let's play another 70s track, shall we? Time for some Bowie.
1: Sandy M playing retro classics on Pop Decades 1974.

0: That was, of course, the unmistakable David Bowie from 1974 and Rebel, Rebel. It's time now for today's time tunnel, a top three of my chosen month and year. It's another 70s loving day because now I've chosen February 1972.
1: Sandy M's time tunnel. 1972.

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I know I can't hide from a memory, though day after day I've tried. I keep saying, she'll be back, but today, again.

0: was today's time tunnel from February of 1972. Number 3 there with the Shy Lights and Have You Seen Her? At number 2 with T-Rex and Telegram Sam. And at number 1 with Chicory Tip and Son of My Father. Unfortunately, we've reached the end of another show, but as always, I'm going to finish with a Sandy M's 12-incher. And today, I've chosen the original extended version of a Laura Branigan track, Gloria. Catch you again same time next week for another edition of Pop Decades. Bye for now.
1: This is Sandy's 12-incher finish. See you next time.

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1: Andy Burnham has stood by his warning that Britain should be less in hock to the bond markets, saying the country's high level of borrowing has left it overexposed to global shocks. The Prime Minister also accused his predecessor Sir Keir Starmer's team of taking his original remark out of context in an attempt to fend off his challenge to the then Labour leader's authority. A 23-year-old man has denied murdering a 7-year-old girl and her aunt in a house fire near Middlesbrough. Valentina Foster and her aunt, Natalie McDonald, were killed in a blaze in Grangetown in August, while two adults and two teenagers were injured. Jaden Wright has pleaded not guilty to two counts of murder at Teesside Crown Court when he appeared by video link from prison this morning. Wright has been remanded in custody ahead of a further hearing in December. An inquest into the death of a doctor who was labelled in court as the boyfriend of child serial killer nurse Lucy Letby will take place next February. 53-year-old Dr. Mark Deakin from Winsford in Cheshire was found collapsed in his car and died shortly after in July. A hurricane off the Mexican coast has grown into one of the most powerful Pacific cyclones in decades. The U.S. National Hurricane Center in Miami has called Polo an extremely dangerous storm. Meanwhile, its rapid intensification has stunned scientists and authorities alike, with the NHC writing in a report that it was truly remarkable how quickly Polo gained strength in 24 hours. And there's a rise in middle-aged money mules. It comes amongst a review by the Financial Conduct Authority, which has found that firms have been closing an increasing number of suspected mule accounts. Beth Harris is the FCA's head of financial crime. She says to be wary of getting involved by mistake.
2: If anybody's offering you very quick and easy money, that should be a red flag and should raise suspicions. I think if someone is offering any form of employment and they are saying they'll need to use your bank account, again, that's a very strange thing for someone to ask.
1: That's the latest from Radio News Hub. I'm Holly Hughes.
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1: Rain for many of us, with some intense downpours and even hail in the east, but clearing later on. Elsewhere, dry with sunny spells and feeling warm in the southeast with highs of 23 degrees Celsius.
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0: And so welcome along to another edition of the Classic Chart Rundown with me, Dave Marley, where today we're concentrating on the chart of September 1960. You just heard two tracks just outside the top 20 on their way out of the charts. First, you heard Tommy Bruce and the Bruisers and Ain't Misbehaving, and then you heard Connie Francis and Robot Man. Let's get stuck in to this week's top 20 from September of 1960. And at this week's
1: number 20,
0: it's down from last week's number 14 for Brian Hyland.

0: And so Brian Hyland falls down six spaces from last week's number 14 to this week's number 20, and Itsy Bitsy Teeny Weeny Yellow Polka Dot Bikini. And at this week's
1: number 19,
0: it's a brand new entry for Fats Domino.

0: And so a brand new entry at this week's number 19 for Fats Domino and Walk Into New Orleans. And it's up from last week's number 20 to this week's
1: number 18
0: for Johnny Preston.

0: And so Johnny Preston climbs two spaces from last week's number 20 to this week's number 18 with Feel So Fine. And it's a brand new entry at this week's
1: number 17
0: for Lonnie Donegan.

0: So, brand new entry at this week's number 17 for Lonnie Donegan and Lorelei, and it's down from last week's number 9 to this week's
1: number 16
0: for Jimmy Jones.

0: And so it's a fall of seven spaces from last week's number 9 to this week's number 16 for Jimmy Jones and Good Timing as we continue the chart rundown of September 1960. And it's a brand new entry at this week's
1: number 15
0: for Roy Orbison. Number 15.

0: And so a brand new entry at this week's number 15 for Royalbison and Only the Lonely as we continue the chart rundown of September 1960. And it's another brand new entry at this week's
1: number 14
0: for Ricky Valance.

0: I saw another brand new entry there from Ricky Valance and Tell Laura I Love Her, and it's a climb of four spaces from last week's number 17 to this week's
1: number 13
0: for the K Sisters.

0: And so the K-Sisters climb four spaces from last week's number 17 to this week's number 13 with Paper Roses. And it's a climb of three spaces from last week's 15 to this week's
1: number 12
0: for Brenda Lee.

0: And so Brenda Lee climbs three spaces from last week's 15 to this week's number 12 with I'm Sorry. And it's up two spaces from last week's 13 to this week's
1: number 11
0: for Connie Francis.

0: And so Connie Francis climbs two spaces from last week's number 13 to this week's number 11 with Everybody's Somebody's Fool as we step inside the top 10 of September 1960. And at this week's
1: number 10,
0: it's a non-mover for Rolf Harris.
2: There's an old Australian stockman lying, dying. And he gets himself up onto one elbow and he turns to his mates who are gathered round and he says, "Watch me wallabies feed, mate. Watch me wallabies feed. They're a dangerous breed, mate.

blue, play your didgeridoo, like keep playing till I shoot through blue, play your didgeridoo, all together now time.

0: down. And so it's a non-mover at this week's number 10 for Rolf Harris and Timey Kangaroo Down Sport, and it's up three spaces from last week's number 12 to this week's
1: number 9
0: for Shirley Bassey.

0: And so Shelly Bassey climbs three spaces from last week's number 12 to this week's number 9 with As Long As He Needs Me, as we continue the chart rundown of September 1960. And at this week's
1: number 8,
0: it's a non-mover for Ken Dodd.

0: And so it's a non-mover at this week's number 8 for Ken Dodd and Love is Like a Violin. And it's a fall of 2 spaces from last week's number 5 to this week's
1: number 7
0: for Johnny Kidd and the Pirates.

0: And so it falls down from last week's number 5 to this week's number 7 for Johnny Kidd and the Pirates and Shaking All Over. And it's a climb of one space from last week's number 7 to this week's
1: number 6
0: for Anthony Newley.

0: And so it's a climb of one space from last week's number 7 to this week's number 6 for Anthony Newley and If She Should Come to You. And we continue the chart rundown from September 1960, down from last week's number 4 to this week's
1: number 5.
0: It's the Everly Brothers.

0: And so the Everly Brothers fall down one space from last week's number four to this week's number five with When Will I Be Loved? We're one track outside the top three of September 1960. And it's a climb from last week's number six to this week's
1: number four
0: for Duane Eddy.

0: And so it's up two spaces from last week's number six to this week's number four for Dwayne Eddy and Because They're Young as we step inside the top three of September 1960. And at this week's...
1: Number three!
0: It's a non-mover for Elvis Presley.

0: And so it's a non-mover at this week's number three for Elvis Presley and Mess of the Blues. We're one track away from finding out what was number one in September of 1960. At this week's
1: number two,
0: it's a non-mover for Cliff Richard.

And so it's another non-mover at this week's number two for Cliff Richard. And please don't tease, we're moments away from finding out what was number one in September of 1960. Before we do, let's recap on the top 10. And so at this week's number 10, it's a non-mover for Rolf Harris and Timey Kangaroo Downsport. Up three spaces from last week's number 12 to this week's number 9 for Shirley Bassey, As Long As He Needs Me. Another non-mover at number 8 this week for Ken Dodd and Love Is Like a Violin. And it's down from last week's number 5 to this week's number 7 for Johnny Kidd and the Pirates and Shaking All Over. Up one space from last week's number 7 to this week's number 6, Anthony Newley, If She Should Come to You. And it's down from last week's number 4 to this week's number 5 for the Everly Brothers and When Will I Be Loved. Up from last week's number 6 to this week's number 4 for Duane Eddy. And because they're young, inside the top 3 at this week's number 3, it's a non-mover for Elvis Presley and Mess of the Blues. At number 2 this week, another non-mover for Cliff Richard and Please Don't Tease, the track that was number 1 in September of 1960. Number 1. It's the Shadows and Apache. I'll see you next time.

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1: The Home Secretary has ordered an urgent review after Border Force failed to intercept a second migrant boat in 2 days before they reached the Kent coast. 21 people have been detained by Border Security Command after a boat arrived on the beach in Dover yesterday afternoon. The Home Office hasn't said whether more people from the boat were being sought. The Transport Secretary will meet the chairman of the National Air Traffic Services Board in the coming weeks. NATS boss Martin Rolfe has come under pressure to step down after the second air traffic issue within 2 weeks caused flight disruption on Monday, during which more than 170 flights were cancelled. Two RAF pilots are being treated for minor injuries after ejecting from their training aircraft, which crashed on Anglesey. North Wales Police say emergency services were called near the RAF Valley Station. This year's powerful El Niño and the record global heat it's driving, along with severe droughts, wildfires and shrinking water supplies, could lead to nearly 500,000 more deaths worldwide by the end of February. The grim warning by the University of Chicago-based Climate Impact Lab says that as many as 451,000 more heat-related deaths between June and the end of February could be attributed to El Niño. The heaviest toll is expected in poorer countries, already struggling with food insecurity and high energy costs, partly due to climate change and the fallout of the war in Iran. And hundreds of thousands of suspected money mule accounts have been shut down in recent years, but the crime is still rife. That's the warning from experts who say there's also a rise in middle-aged money mules. Beth Harris is the head of financial crime at the Financial Conduct Authority. She says some people will be reached out to online.
2: I think people also really need to be aware that this is a criminal offence. I think people need to think, if they are asked to do this, you know, question themselves about where have those monies come from? Is that drug money? Has that come from human trafficking? And where are those monies going to?
1: That's the latest from Radio News Hub. I'm Holly Hughes.
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6: Showers in the north will fade, leaving a dry evening for most, turning chilly under clearing skies with a local frost possible in rural spots, lows of 7 degrees.
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A rousing start to today's show. The show, of course, being the sensational 70s with me, Gord Cooper, and a little bit of 70s rock to start today's show off with Thin Lizzy and the Boys Are Back in Town. The good thing with the 70s is all genres that ever were invented, very nearly, were around in the 70s. So I'm going to have a tremendous show for you today. We have got, looking down my list, we've got some disco, we've got some everything, really. I can't even explain what it is. All I can do is let you listen to the music. So let's have a little bit of One Hit Wonders, Althea and Donna.

one. Althea and Donna were definitely a one-hit wonder with Uptown Top Ranking. And Thin Lizzy, the boys are back in town. Side off today's show. I'm going to leave you with a little bit of Chic and Le Freak while I go make myself a cup of tea. See you shortly.

Around about the halfway stage of today's show, the show, of course, being the sensational 70s with me, Gord Cooper. And as I promised, not all the big hitters were in the first few minutes of the show. You just heard Commodores with Easy. Before that, Chicago with If You Leave Me Now, and Chic, of course, and Le Freak.

If you were there at the time, disco was huge in the 70s, and you just heard Earth, Wind & Fire with Boogie Wonderland, and then the song that set off the disco era, I Feel Love by Donna Summer, and then David Soul from Starsky & Hutch. Was he Starsky? Was he Hutch? I think he was Hutch, if I remember rightly, with Don't Give Up On Us. ELO were big in the 70s, including this track, Living Thin.

0: Gosh, I didn't realise what the time was. I've been enjoying myself so much with the music today. I didn't keep an eye on the time. And it's time for me to bid you my fond farewells. You've just heard Kate Bush with Wuthering Heights. Before that, Joan Armour Trading, Love and Affection. Fleetwood Mac from their classic album Rumours with Don't Stop. And ELO, or Electric Light Orchestra, with Living Thing. I'm going to finish off with half a track. which will be half a track, actually, because it's a single edit of the album version of Bad Outta Hell by Meatloaf. So I'll try and squeeze in as much as I possibly can, but I will see you same time, same place, same channel next week.
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2: The Home Secretary has ordered an urgent review after a second migrant boat in 2 days reached the Kent coast without being intercepted. 21 people were detained after the boat landed at Samphire Ho near Dover yesterday afternoon. It follows another undetected landing at Folkestone on Monday, the first such incident in a year. Scotland's Drug and Alcohol Minister, Marie Todd, has insisted her eye is absolutely on the ball. It's after the number of drug deaths in the country surged to over 1,000 last year.
3: So there is absolutely no getting away from how painful it is to be standing here in front of you today and looking at a rise in drugs deaths. There is absolutely, I am not shying away from responsibility.
2: A man has been cautioned by police after protesters appear to have been grabbed and had their hair pulled at the Reform UK conference earlier this month. West Midlands police said a man had been given a conditional caution after he was voluntarily interviewed. It came after footage appeared to show protesters being manhandled by audience members. Criminals are still shifting dirty money through money mule accounts, despite hundreds of thousands of suspect accounts having been shut down in recent years. That's according to the Financial Conduct Authority, who also warn there's a rise in middle-aged money mules as more account closures are linked to people in their 40s. Beth Harris is the head of financial crime at the FCA.
4: I think some of that could be relating to the way that people are recruited. So we do find that people are targeted online. So perhaps if people mention they're struggling for money, or those kind of indications, that then people will reach out to them. I think often when people go looking for job offers as well, that sometimes they could be targeted on WhatsApp.
2: And Taylor Swift has announced she is releasing an expanded version of her album The Life of a Showgirl with 4 new songs. The 36-year-old singer revealed the new tracks were written after it became the fastest-selling album in US history in its first week. That's the latest from Radio News Hub. I'm Johnny Holmes.
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2: Showers in the north will fade, leaving a dry evening for most, turning chilly under clearing skies with a local frost possible in rural spots. Lows of 7 degrees.
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9: 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Sorry.

and a very good day to you. Welcome along. Solid Gold 60s is. I'm Jeff Dorsett, going to be in the deck chair for the next 60 minutes. So we open up with Georgie Fame and his Blue Flames, and a number one in 1964, it was Yeah Yeah. And then the Hollies and Listen to Me. So what do we got? We've got a double Motown. Some Motown memories there. Hazel, I like that. Also got a double decker involving The Move and Roy Wood. Bit of Northern Soul from J.J. Barnes. Story behind the song comes from the Yardbirds. And a couple of interviews. Terry Rice Milton, lead voice of Cupid's Inspiration. We're talking here very much about the Drifters. And Anna Lovell of the Swinging Blue Jeans. If you want to get in touch, please do so. The email is chunkyjeff, chunkygeoff at gmail.com. That's chunkyjeff at gmail.com. Anything to do with the 60s. Got a School Days track as well from the Beach Boys shortly. Right, let's go with this. Back in the early 60s, Dion DeMucci. And The Wanderer.

0: always remember Needle in a Haystack. The other side of that was Third Finger Left Hand, which every time I was playing at a disco and it was going to be a hen night or it was going to be a wedding reception, they always wanted the other side rather than Needle in a Haystack. But Andrew...
1: Cam, the Motown Memories.

0: was underneath the radar, ridiculously so, because he made some wonderful records. Headline News. Oh, terrific. Agent 00 Soul, he is Edwin Starr, and before that, The Velvalettes. And if you've got a favourite Motown track, all you've got to do is drop me a line to the usual email. It is chunkyjeff@gmail.com. That's chunkygeoff. That's chunkyjeff@gmail.com. Mark it Motown Memories, and it will get through to me.
1: Bringing back the good times, music, fashion, friends, and more. Time to remember your school days. Tell us your favorite three songs. You pick them, and Jeff plays them on Solid Gold 60s.
0: Yeah, now the idea here is to remember your school days, whether you're in junior school, high school, college, or university. 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
1: So, time to turn some grey matter and see if you know questions about the 60s. I bet you get these. Question number one, 1964. Who had the number two hit with My Boy Lollipop? 1964, who had the number two hit with My Boy Lollipop? Question number two is a lyric. I want to know the artist and the song. This is the line I'm giving you. I am he, as you are he. I am he, as you are he. Who's the artist and what is the song? And question number three, the big single For What It's Worth by Buffalo Springfield was written by whom? Was it written by Stephen Stills or David Crosby? For What It's Worth, Buffalo Springfield. Who wrote it? Stephen Stills or David Crosby?

0: Guitar virtuoso, the wonderful Mason Williams there, and classical gas playing on Solid Gold 60s.
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0: Right, this is where we give you a backstory to a particular hit, and this week we're going to 1965 and the Yardbirds and For Your Love. Made number 3 in the UK and 6 in America from an album simply called For Your Love. It was written by Graham Gouldman, he later on of 10cc. He wrote a lot of things for the Yardbirds, if you remember Heart Full of Soul and Evil Hearted You. Good songs as well. This was one of the most famous songs on rock songs ever, using a harpsichord. The band thought the song was originally going to be too moody, and they didn't like it, the Yardbirds, and it was quite different to the bluesy stuff they'd had before. It almost didn't make it because Graham Gouldman, 19 years of age, wrote it for his original band called the Mockingbirds, but that was turned down by Columbia Records. It was also turned by Mickey Most. He said no thank you on behalf of Herman's Hermits and the Animals. Wonder what that would have been like if the Animals had done this particular song. Where the Yardbirds recorded it, Eric Clapton didn't like it at all and left afterwards saying, "We're going commercial and I want to be bluesy." And the harpsichord was played by Brian Auger. Remember Brian Auger and the Trinity? Wheels on Fire? Yeah.

double-decker here. Now, the Prof's going to like this because, like me, he's a big fan of Roy Wood and The Move. But we're going to do something a little bit different here. There's a double-decker coming, but the first one is Roy Wood in his shed recording this.

double-decker involving Roy Wood and The Move. First one is his shed. Do you know, I'd love to interview Roy Wood. I've done so many different interviews, but I've never got hold of him. I tried every which way. I even used the blokes off Queen to try and get me him. He's very shy. You wouldn't believe it, would you, with all the things he's done. But what a great songwriter. Night of Fear, which was the first big hit for The Move. We played after that. But the first thing was him in a shed doing Fire Brigade. Love it.

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1: Right, courtesy of Al Weber, this is where we're going with 5x4. It is from the days of pirate radio, and also Beatles and Stones back to back here. And if you want to pick them out, it's very, very easy. All you've got to do is find me a Beatles track and a Rolling Stones track. They could be off an album, they could be a single, and drop us a line to the usual email. It is chunkyjeff@gmail.com. Right, let's go with the first one here. Taken from the album A Hard Day's Night. Let's go with this. Beatles first. And things we said today.

0: all-time favourite Beatles and Stones tracks. Things We Said Today up first from the Hard Day's Night album, and then secondly from the Let It Bleed album. That's the wonderful Gimme Shelter. And if you've got a favourite Beatles and Stones track on 5x4, all you've got to do is drop me an email, call it Beatles and Stones or 5x4 as Big Al does, and just let me know. Chunky Jeff, CHUNKYGEOFF at gmail.com, and I will endeavour to play them for you. Right, we're going to turn the clock back here and listen to an interview with Terry Rice Milton. Now, Terry is the lead singer, was the lead singer for Cupid's Inspiration. Remember them? The wonderful My World and the terrific song that they always come. Yesterday Is Gone. Just absolutely love it. They're from 68. But Terry's talking here about his inspirations, and amongst them are the Drifters. When you were growing up as a teen, Terry, who were your inspirations? You know, who did you listen to? Who did you go and see? Who did you admire? And you thought to yourself, that's why I want to be in the music industry.
1: Yeah, it really and truthfully, it was, they played all this stuff on Radio Luxembourg. From the age of about 16, I was well into it. And there were people like Sam Cooke, The Temptations, The Drifters, Benny King in especially, you know. But they're just all the soulful, I even loved gospel singing. Religious or not, I love the, you know, the what people put into the songs, getting the words out, you know, the meaning out.
0: So, I'll tell you what, I go with this one. Let's go with Under the Boardwalk.

0: Yeah, we went under the boardwalk there. One of the great Pomus and Schumann songs there. Going out there for the Drifters and Under the Boardwalk. Right, second of our interviews will come up shortly. But let's give the answer to the quiz. I think we'll put that one out and see how you got on. Question number one. 1964, who had the number two hit with My Boy Lollipop? Millie Small was the answer there. Just Millie would have done for the point. Question number two is a lyric. I gave you this one. I am he, as you are he. Who is it and what is it? It's when the Beatles went all psychedelic, wasn't it? I Am the Walrus by the Beatles. And question number three, the big single For What It's Worth for Buffalo Springfield was written by whom? 50-50 chance, was it Stephen Stills or David Crosby? The answer, Stephen Stills. So Stephen Stills, and then the Beatles and I'm the Walrus, and Millie Small for My Boy Lollipop. Second interview, as I promised, Alan Lovell, great friend of mine, and he's from the Swinging Blue Jeans. What was your path to get to the Swinging Blue Jeans?
1: I go back a long way with the Swinging Blue Jeans anyway.
0: Of course.
1: I knew them. I knew them all very well. So I had the same manager as the Swinging Blue Jeans, basically. So I was doing tours with Marty Wilde and Joe Brown, as you might know.
0: Sure.
1: And our manager on those tours was a guy called Hal Carter.
0: Okay.
1: Now, Hal Carter was the manager of Swinging Blue Jeans. So when, unfortunately, Colin Manley got ill, he was ill at the time. I was in Sweden with BJ Proby. I'd gone from doing... In between the Marty and Joe tours, I used to play with PJ Proby quite a bit as well.
0: Yeah.
1: So I was in Sweden doing a tour with PJ, and I got a call from Hal to say, how much longer will you be out there? And there was another two days to go. So he said, because the Blue Jeans are in Belgium, and I've told them that you would be perfect for... You know, to stand in for Colin while he gets better.
0: Mm.
1: What's your schedule? And I said, well, I can rearrange it to help out, you know. And that's how it started. And then, obviously, Colin passed away, and unfortunately, and that's... But I had done a gig. I missed the Belgium gig. The guy that did the Belgium gig was as the Wildcats, Neville. I forget his second name now, Neville... the guitar player in the Wildcats, he did it for them. Just stood in, and then I went and did my first gig in Ipswich with them a couple of days later. Just had a tape and stuff, and learned the songs. And yeah, we hit it off. And Ray said to me, okay, let's go for it. And that's what we did.
0: Sure.

0: I'm Neil Diamond, especially for Lulu and the boat that I row. Right, let's wrap things up with a couple of soul numbers.
1: Jeff Dorsett.

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1: The deal to hand the Chagos Islands to Mauritius can't go ahead without American support, according to the Defence Secretary. It's after US President Donald Trump described the agreement as terrible. Wes Streeting said multi-million pound payments to Mauritius are on hold while the government reconsiders the plan to give up control over the archipelago. The number of drugs deaths in Scotland surged to 1,133 last year. Scotland's Drug and Alcohol Minister, Marie Todd, says the country will rise to the challenge.
2: We have a responsibility in Scotland to rise and meet this challenge, and I do not deny that the situation is worse here than in every other part of the UK and in other parts of Europe.
1: The Home Secretary has ordered an urgent review after Border Force failed to intercept a second migrant boat in 2 days before they reached the Kent coast. 21 people have been detained by Border Security Command after a boat arrived on the beach of Samphire Ho in Dover yesterday afternoon. The Home Office hasn't said whether more people from the boat were being sought. Meanwhile, police are conducting inquiries after far-right activist Danny Tomo filmed himself apparently slashing the side of a dinghy with a rescue crew member still on board. The 37-year-old appeared to use a knife to cut the side of the vessel, which had been used by people smugglers to transport migrants in the Channel. And people who watched the World Cup this summer were exposed to junk food, alcohol and gambling branding every 7 seconds. Researchers from the universities of Bristol and Oxford said unhealthy food and drink brands accounted for more than 7 in 10 ads, with almost 66,000 appearances. Dr. Raffaello Rossi is one of the experts.
3: The big worry is that, of course, this advertising tends to translate into action. So that's why brands spend a lot of money, is because they know, of course, this works.
1: In a statement, FIFA told us that the majority of its revenues will be reinvested back into the global game. That's the latest from Radio News Hub. I'm Johnny Holmes.
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6: This is your weather update.
1: Early evening showers dying out in the extreme east and northeast of the UK. Generally dry overnight with clear spells and light winds. Patchy fog and some rural frost possible with lows of 7 degrees.
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10: Oh, yeah!

Men's within the next 2 hours, well, 1 hour and 50 minutes now, just played out from 1977, Alan O'Day and Undercover Angel. What a song! And previous to that, from the Sports album, which was just a great album, it was Huey Lewis and the News and Hip to Be Square. 1976, it was a hot summer, I was on my chopper bike, and this was in the charts, the only UK-British hit for Johnny Guitar Watson.

1976, it was Johnny Guitar Watson, his only UK-British hit, and I Need It. Hello, this is Rob Charles. Going to just say thank you to you for listening, especially Helen Tyra, who is listening right now. We got in touch with the show via the email rob@robcharles.com. She said, any chance you could play a song that I very rarely, if at all, hear on the radio these days? Cowboy Dreams by Jimmy Nail. Helen, it's now playing out on those songs that don't get played on the radio anymore. Love.

chosen by Helen Tyra, and I've just played it out on those songs that don't get played on the radio anymore, Jimmy Nail and Cowboy Dreams. If you've got any song suggestions, by all means, get in touch with the radio station's website, or you can email me direct, rob@robcharles.com. I'm also on social media at Radio Rob Charles. Look for me there. Now, it's been busy this week. Another song choice. This is for Aaron Thompson. Hopefully, he's just had his bacon butty, and he says, any chance you could play anything by Big Country? Well, what about

playing the songs that don't get played on the radio anymore. Hello, this is Rob Charles, and that, from 1980, was The Police. And you know the saying, they don't write them like that anymore? What a great title. 1980, then, The Police. Da-do-do-do, da-da-da-da. Have you been drinking? And previous to that, from 1990, it was Glenn Medeiros with Bobby Brown and She Ain't Worth It. The idea of the show, if you just turn on your radio, is to play those songs that radio stations seem to have forgotten about. Maybe you and I bought the particular songs that I'm playing, made them hits. So why don't radio stations play them? I do not know. So for 2 hours every week here, I play the songs. And if you've got any song suggestions, then by all means, get in touch. 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It's rob@robcharles.com. This is Van McCoy and The Shuffle. The man who had a hit with The Hustle, but Russ has been in touch and says, I much prefer The Shuffle. Any chance you could play it?

was the debut hit for the Jackson 5 back in which year, do you reckon? It was 1973. Were you around? I bet you weren't, were you? I was 10 years of age. Jackson 5 on those songs that don't get played on the radio anymore. Before that, Van McCoy and The Shuffle. And right now, Foreigner from 1981. This is

who represented the United Kingdom in the Eurovision Song Contest. They finished seventh back in 1984. Do you remember Belle and the Devotions and Love Games? These are the songs that don't get played on the radio anymore. With me, Rob Charles, talking about remembering things. Do you remember this?

That was their follow-up on a Saturday night. And basically, Terry Dactyl was the name of Jonah Louie. The man who had You'll Always Find Me in the Kitchen at parties. And what was his other hits? Yeah, you know the other hit, don't you? Stop the Cavalry, of course. Oh, the memories. I remember buying that on 7-inch single as well. This is Rob Charles. If you've got any memories of songs that you bought as a kid or maybe even as a young adult when you were at college, let me know. And if you've got any memories that are involved with that particular song, I'd love to hear them. You can get in touch via this radio station's website or you can send me a direct message via the email rob@robcharles.com. Now, Lena Lovitch on those songs that don't get played on the radio anymore.

Walker and the All-Stars are going to play out for James McFisher, who says, any chance, Rob, on your excellent show? Flattery gets you everywhere, James. Thank you. Any chance you could play Junior Walker and the All-Stars and Take Me Girl, I'm Ready. There you go, James. Thank you for your suggestion and hope you liked it. 1973. Now, 1980, the only UK-British hit for this. And I remember buying this on 12-inch from a record shop in Manchester called Spinning Records. This is Young and Company, and I Like What You're Doing to Me on those songs that don't get played on the radio anymore.

& Company, 1980, I Like What You're Doing To Me. I remember buying that on a 12-inch single, Oh The Memories. Hopefully bringing back some memories for you today. These are the songs that don't get played on the radio anymore. Going to test your grey matter with three songs from 1 year. They're on the way. It's the triple teaser right now. 1977, instrumental hit for Space. Not the Space from Liverpool, who had hits in the 1990s with Neighbourhood and Female of the Species. This is the Foreign Space. I think they're actually from Belgium, but I may be wrong. Anyway, this is Magic Fly. Enjoy.

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1: The Home Secretary has ordered an urgent review after a second migrant boat in 2 days reached the Kent coast without being intercepted. Shabana Mahmood said the failure to intercept the boats was not acceptable. 21 people were detained after the boat landed at Samfire Ho near Dover yesterday afternoon. It follows another undetected landing at Folkestone on Monday, the first such incident in a year. Meanwhile, police are investigating footage appearing to show far-right activist Danny Tomo slashing a migrant dinghy with a knife. Hampshire police say they are conducting inquiries after the video emerged online.
2: Right, we're in English territory. This is England. This is not France anymore. Okay? Right, get off the boat.
1: In footage on YouTube, he could be seen slashing and stabbing the dinghy after a crew member boarded to apparently take the vessel back to France. The deal to hand the Chagos Islands to Mauritius can't go ahead without American support, according to the Defence Secretary. It's after US President Donald Trump described the agreement as terrible. Wes Streeting said multi-million pound payments to Mauritius are on hold while the government reconsiders the plan to give up control over the Chagos Archipelago. The number of drugs deaths in Scotland surged to 1,133 last year. Scotland's drug and alcohol minister, Marie Todd, says the country will rise to the challenge.
3: We have a responsibility in Scotland to rise and meet this challenge. And I do not deny that the situation is worse here than in every other part of the UK and in other parts of Europe.
1: And Lewis Hamilton hopes Formula One presses ahead with ending the season in the Middle East, despite the ongoing United States-Iran conflict. The campaign is scheduled to finish with rounds in Qatar on November the 29th and then in Abu Dhabi a week later. Imola has been placed on standby if the races cannot take place. That's the latest from Radio News Hub. I'm Johnny Holmes.
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1: Early evening showers dying out in the extreme east and northeast of the UK. Generally dry overnight with clear spells and light winds. Patchy fog and some rural frost possible with lows of 7 degrees.
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9: This is the Triple Teaser. Three songs from 1 year. But can you work out the year with Rob Charles?

triple teaser for this week with Pig Bag. And Papa's got a brand new bag. Previous to that, it was Buck's Fears, My Camera Never Lies. And we started it off with Precious by The Jam with the mod god himself, Mr. Paul Weller. It was a double A-sided song with Town Called Malice. Yet radio stations only think that The Jam had a hits with A Town Called Malice. They did have other hits. That was one of them. Precious. Three songs, no particular clues to the year.

People and those songs that don't get played on the radio anymore. And Heather Small, of course, from M People. She used to be a cloakroom attendant at the Hacienda. So I'm sure at some point or other, when I attended the Hacienda Club in Manchester on numerous occasions, she must have hung my coat up back in the day. Wow! And it was Angel Street. Now, Sue McGuire says, any chance you could play Five and Got the Feeling? Sue, it's now playing out on those songs that don't

I'll tell you what, I used to work with Noddy Holder on another radio station. I'll tell you what a nice man he is and was to me when I worked in this radio station. Particularly in the summer, the ice cream man used to come around to the radio station and he would never, ever let me buy him an ice cream. He always bought the ice creams. Rob, do you want an ice cream? Yeah, go on then. Do you want chocolate nuts on it? Yeah, got me, fine. Got some raspberry sauce? Unbelievable, but true. That's Slade, of course, and Every Day. Got to be my favourite song from Slade. Previous to that, it was Little Emma Bunton. Who's your favourite Spice Girl? And What Took You So Long? This is Rob Charles, and I'm playing out those songs that don't get played on the radio anymore. Just like this, ELO and A Wild West Hero.

light orchestra and a Wild West hero. Songs that don't get played on the radio anymore. 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It's rob@robcharles.com. Or there is the Facebook page. Yeah, you know what it's called? Songs that don't get played on the radio anymore. Send me a message from that particular Facebook page. Right, here comes another. Yes, you know. This is Body and Soul by Mai Tai.

across those radio stations that say we play more variety than any other. I think you've got it wrong, because we are definitely playing more variety of those songs that don't get played in the radio anymore. This is Rob Charles, Mai Tai, Body and Soul, into Bruce Springsteen, and I'm

any ideas as to who that was? It was 1990, Don't Worry, by Kim Appleby, part of Mel and Kim, back in the 1980s. And now, the man with an unmistakable voice. This is Gilbert O'Sullivan.

M&H, and I've got a little something for you. Really? No, stop it. This is Rob Charles. Thank you for listening, by the way. Much appreciated. I'm here on this radio station every week. 2 hours of songs that radio stations seem to have forgotten about. Before that, by the way, M&H, it was Gilbert O'Sullivan and Ooh Wackadoo Wackaday. They don't write them like that anymore. 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Secondly, get in touch with the radio station's website, the Contact Us form. Suggest a song or two or three. And third, and finally, have a look at our Facebook page. Yes, it's songs that don't get played on the radio anymore. Until next time, this has been Rob Charles. Thank you for listening. Stay safe. And this is BB Mac and

0: you drove the other child's wild. And I believe in that when you came to win in Blue River. 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
2: A mother and her three children killed in a house fire in Bootle on Tuesday have been named by Merseyside Police as 36-year-old Alicia Brabin, 16-year-old Leo Brabin, 8-year-old Ellis Brabin and 7-year-old Prudence Brabin. The family of those killed in the house fire have said they were loved beyond measure. Merseyside Police and the fire service are investigating the cause, while a fifth person was taken to hospital with burns. Police are investigating footage appearing to show far-right activist Danny Tomo slashing a migrant dinghy with a knife. Hampshire police say they are conducting inquiries after the video emerged online.
3: All right, we're in English territory. This is England. This is not France anymore. Okay? Right, get off the boat!
2: In footage on YouTube, he could be seen slashing and stabbing the dinghy after a crew member boarded to apparently take the vessel back to France. Meanwhile, Home Secretary Shabana Mahmood has said the failure to intercept two migrant boats in 2 days before they reached the Kent coast was not acceptable. She has ordered an urgent review. 21 people have been detained by Border Security Command after a boat arrived on the beach of Samfire Ho, Dover on Tuesday afternoon. West Reading says multi-million pound payments to Mauritius are on hold while the government reconsiders the plan to give up control over the Chagos archipelago. It's after US President Donald Trump described the agreement as terrible. The Defence Secretary said the deal to hand the Chagos Islands to Mauritius can't go ahead without American support. And Portugal forward Cristiano Ronaldo says he still thinks he has a lot to offer the national team, but admits he did consider his retirement after the World Cup.
4: I'm always thinking in my decisions, my future, present also. I'm a thinker. You have to think everything. So this is why you saw me here now.
2: That's the latest from Radio News Hub. I'm Johnny Holmes.
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2: Early evening showers dying out in the extreme east and northeast of the UK. Generally dry overnight with clear spells and light winds. Patchy fog and some rural frost possible with lows of 7 degrees.
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man. Hey, Steely Dan, 1972. Should be a theme for our show, shouldn't it? We're reeling in the years. And how many years ago was it? I was putting this 7-inch vinyl on a deck to play to the good people of East Anglia. Well, principally around Ipswich and North Essex. Secret Affair.

hard to find oldie, that one. 1979 again. Brilliant. The Secret Affair and Time for Action. One Love, the very best of Bob Marley and the Wailers, a track. So Much Trouble in the World, 1979 again.

to the show. Other decades will be available. And I always like a little bit of reggae on the show. Don't always have it, but let's get it in early today. Bob Marley and the Wailers, one of the more forgotten ones, and So Much Trouble in the World. Off we go to the Brill Building now, 1619 Broadway, Manhattan.

building in New York, the spiritual New York home of the hitmakers like Otis Blackwell, who wrote that tune with Jimmy Jones. Great hit in 1960, Handyman. Riding with Winfield Scott. Return to sender. Elvis Presley this time.

0: Otis Blackwell riding with Winfield Scott, featured on the soundtrack of the film Girls, Girls, Girls, and it was in the UK charts in 1962. Sorry, you will have gathered that I'm not 100% today, and I apologise in advance for any mistakes. And what I need is something to clear my throat, so here we are at the ideal spot, the disc jockey and jukebox. So I'm going to go in behind the bar, pour myself a pint, and hand you over to Landlord Tony.
1: Okay, ladies and gentlemen, all you pub quizzers, here's three songs. Can you tell us the titles, the artists, and the years they were hits?
2: Taking you back to the 1950s.

And there you have it. Three songs. 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Wonder if you play with yourself a game of beat the intro. You know, if you're pretty good at this stuff, then it's quite a nice game to play and see if you can actually name the hit and the artist at least before the vocals start. It's something I can still play, but I'm not what I was, and I'm certainly not feeling what I was, if you know what I mean. I'm feeling like I don't want to be. Yeah, anyway, it's a cold, it's turned to Qatar. Right, how did you do? The Osmonds, Little Darling, 1957. If you didn't know it at the time, then you probably heard it on the soundtrack of a film like American Graffiti, where it's used a lot these days. O.C. Smith, and a country tune. He had several country hits. Son of Hickory Hollis Tramp was one of them in 1968. And finally, the Osmonds were Going Home, and our hit year then was 1973. And whether you got them immediately or whether you took a little time to think about it all, it doesn't really matter.

0: Ben's Hermits climbing all the way into the top 10 in 1968 with Sunshine Girl. And a hit straight away from the humdrum days of the 1970s.
1: Humdrum days and a humdrum ways. 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
2: 1973.

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I'm Just a Singer in a Rock and Roll Band, 1973, with the Moody Blues. Now, we played you Herman's Hermits and Sunshine Girl. Do you remember they also had a hit with a song called Silhouettes? Found this one lurking in the 1957 file, an original version from the Rays.

0: 73 and power to all our friends. I go trawling through the years to find you great music to play. And we got a couple of friends that you might know, musical friends, of course, but names you might recognise, let's say. Do you know Morris White from Earth, Wind & Fire? He's playing drums on this track, and good drums too. And one of the vocalists is Minnie Riperton. But the name on the record, if you remember, Pigmeat Markham.
1: Yeah, this code is now in session. His Honor, Judge Pigmeat Markham Poseidon.

0: eyes.
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0: 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Out of this courtroom.
2: Judge, your ownership high, sir. Did I hear you say order in the court?
0: Yes, I said order.
2: Well, I'll take two cans of beer, please.

0: Judge, you're on a pig meat, sir. 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
1: No, who are you, boy?
0: Well, I'm the fella that introduced you to your wife.
1: To my wife?
0: Yeah.
1: Life, you son of a gun, you.

Maybe more people would have gone out and bought the Hollies in 1973 if they could have remembered the title. The day that Curly Billy shot down Crazy Sam McGee, and I'm reading that.

two great tracks featuring two great talents. Why compare them? Let's enjoy the two. Paul McCartney from the White Album and Mind Games, John Lennon in 1973. Big names in the second hour of the show include ABBA, Neil Diamond, Dionne Warwick, The Carpenters, The Beach Boys and Frank Sinatra. And taking us to the end of the hour, Susie Quattro, 1973 then, Daytona Demon.

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1: A mother and her three children killed in a house fire in Bootle on Tuesday have been named by Merseyside Police as 36-year-old Alicia Brabin, 16-year-old Leo Brabin, 8-year-old Ellis Brabin and 7-year-old Prudence Brabin. The family of those killed in the house fire have said they were loved beyond measure. Merseyside Police and the fire service are investigating the cause, while a fifth person was taken to hospital with burns. Police are investigating footage appearing to show far-right activist Danny Tomo slashing a migrant dinghy with a knife. Hampshire Police say they are conducting inquiries after the video emerged online.
2: All right, we're in English territory. This is England. This is not France anymore. Okay? Right, get off the boat!
1: In footage on YouTube, he could be seen slashing and stabbing the dinghy after a crew member boarded to apparently take the vessel back to France. Meanwhile, Home Secretary Shabana Mahmood has said the failure to intercept two migrant boats in 2 days before they reached the Kent coast was not acceptable. She has ordered an urgent review. 21 people have been detained by Border Security Command after a boat arrived on the beach of Samfire Ho, Dover on Tuesday afternoon. West Reading says multi-million pound payments to Mauritius are on hold while the government reconsiders the plan to give up control over the Chagos archipelago. It's after US President Donald Trump described the agreement as terrible. The Defence Secretary said the deal to hand the Chagos Islands to Mauritius can't go ahead without American support. And Portugal forward Cristiano Ronaldo says he still thinks he has a lot to offer the national team, but admits he did consider his retirement after the World Cup.
3: I'm always thinking in my decisions, my future, present also. I'm a thinker. You have to think everything. So this is why you saw me here now.
1: That's the latest from Radio News Hub. I'm Johnny Holmes.
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6: This is your weather update.
1: Showers fading in the eastern northeast, then most places stay dry with clear spells. Fog and a touch of grass frost are possible, with rain reaching the far northwest later. Lows of 7 degrees.
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0: it's that swinging little guitar, man.
1: Jerry Reed playing a session there for the King Elvis Presley, Guitar Man. Fine way to start the hour. Our featured years, 1957, 68, and 1973.

album was the amazing Old Blue Eyes Is Back in 1973. Great track. Hope you enjoyed it with me. You Will Be My Music.

0: before Bluebeat in 1968. Locomotive were a Birmingham band with Rudy's in Love. Hey, it's been a popular song ever since.
1: Peter Fairhead's Guilty Pleasures.
0: Sail on, sail.

0: 1973, The Beach Boys and Sail on Sailor. Gayla Peavy, she of the seasonal hippopotamus in the 50s in the United States, also had a hit which was covered in the UK by Diana Decker, and it includes a pet. So it's got to be our Uncle Mac track.
1: If there's someone in the city doesn't want a little kitty, tell them put the little kitty in a basket. 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

0: Diana Decker, Kitty in the Basket. 1954 for that one, as we get away from our featured years. But here they come again, and another American cover as we start going easy on down the decades. Some great names, starting with Gary Miller.
1: 1957.

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And there's no such thing as Dr. Seuss or

Easy on Down the Decades took us to Gary Miller's version of Johnny Mathis' Wonderful, Wonderful in 1957. Roger Miller, Little Green Apples, 1968 in the UK. And 1969, two separate chart entries. Maybe he came round on tour. The Carpenters, I Can't Make Music, from an album I bought in 1973 called Now and Then, with that wonderful long medley on one side. And Dionne Warwick, working with the Bee Gees, of course, All the Love in the World, in 1982. Great music, hope you agree. Big artist from the United States coming with a track about heartache now.

Spears had a style all of their own, Love Me Forever. Several versions of that hit the charts in 1957. What about Birds and the Beatles? Well, in the original white label album, the bird would have been, what was it? Played it the other week. Blackbird on the white album. But Mrs. Band on the Run, Paul McCartney and Wings. It's not a blackbird, it's a bluebird. Later.

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Got one more and a very cheerful threesome as we bring you the roar of the grease paint, the smell of the popcorn, the box in the corner. We're off to the cinema to enjoy Oliver.

And there you had it. What a wonderful trio there. Well, I hope you agree anyway. The Roar of the Grease Paint took us to Broadway, but also to see the film Oliver, Consider Yourself, 1968, that particular recording. And what a treasure in my collection, a present from a good friend, Jonathan Livingston Seagull, the soundtrack album. It's full of wonderful music. I'm not sure any of it was ever released as a single, but certainly Skybird was promoted on the radio. Neil Diamond, of course, 1973. And a Eurovision track for 1968 brought us Maciel. And I think it was something like He Brings Me Love, la la la, la la la. But we just got la la la, la la la, la la la, la la la. If you know what I mean, 1968. Oh, who's on the phone? Ring, ring, must be Abba. Every

0: The album was Ring Ring, Nina Pretty Ballerina, 1973, before we realised how good they are. And ABBA. Here's another track from 1973. And I have to mention here that the song was a hit the year before, 1972, for Donny Hathaway. And now the late Roberta Flack, who will be sadly missed. And we will be playing her on the show in the next few weeks.
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0: was a travelling salesman, as we call them, for a big chunk of 1973. I was in Scotland, and a lot of the time when you're out of town, all you could hear was Radio 2 on long wave. Couldn't even get Radio 1 on medium wave, so I listened to a lot of Radio 2. That was one of their turntable hits, Sergio Mendes, and Where Is the Love, 1973. My name's Peter Fairhead. 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Time for one more in full, and this is a turntable hit from 1968. Ray Stevens.
1: I'd

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1: A mother and her three children killed in a house fire in Bootle, Merseyside, have been named as 36-year-old Alicia Brabin, 16-year-old Leo, 8-year-old Ellis and 7-year-old Prudence Brabin. Merseyside Police and the fire service are investigating the cause, while a fifth person was taken to hospital with burns. Police are investigating footage appearing to show far-right activist Danny Tomo slashing a migrant dinghy with a knife. Hampshire police say they are conducting inquiries after the video emerged online.
2: All right, we're in English territory. This is England. This is not France anymore. Okay? Get off the boat!
1: In footage on YouTube, he could be seen slashing and stabbing the dinghy after a crew member boarded to apparently take the vessel back to France. Meanwhile, the Home Secretary has ordered an urgent review after a second migrant boat in 2 days reached the Kent coast without being intercepted. Shabana Mahmood has said the failure to intercept the boats was not acceptable. 21 people were detained after the boat landed at Samfire Ho near Dover yesterday afternoon. The deal to hand back the Chagos Islands to Mauritius can't go ahead without American support, according to the Defence Secretary. It's after US President Donald Trump described the agreement as terrible. Wes Streeting said multi-million pound payments to Mauritius are on hold while the government reconsiders the plan. And nearly 6 billion people around the globe engaged with the World Cup this summer, but that came with more than 93,000 visible appearances of brands promoting unhealthy food and drink, alcohol and gambling. That's according to experts from the universities of Bristol and Oxford. Dr. Raffaello Rossi is one of them.
3: The more advertising you see, the more likely you are to do this. So in this case, to consume unhealthy food, to start betting or to start drinking alcohol. And then we know, of course, following that, there will be an increased chance of harm.
1: FIFA says the money raised will be put back into the game. That's the latest from Radio News Hub. I'm Johnny Holmes.
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1: Showers fading in the east and northeast, then most places stay dry with clear spells. Fog and a touch of grass frost are possible, with rain reaching the far northwest later. Lows of 7 degrees.
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0: And so, welcome along to another edition of the Classic Chart Rundown with me, Dave Marley, where today we're concentrating on the year of 1988. A brand new entry at number 20 there from the Commodores and Easy. Another brand new entry at this week's number 19 was the Proclaimers and I'm Gonna Be 500 Miles. Down from last week's number 10 to this week's number 18 was Fairground Attraction and Find My Love. And down from last week's number 11 to this week's 17 was Tanita Tikaram and Good Tradition. And it's another brand new entry at this week's
1: number 16
0: for Michael Jackson.

0: And so a brand new entry at this week's number 16 for Michael Jackson and Another Part of Me. And it's up from last week's number 19 to this week's
1: number 15
0: for Gloria Estefan and the Miami Sound Machine.
2: Anything.

0: Time of four spaces from last week's number 19 to this week's number 15 for Gloria Estefan and the Miami Sound Machine and Anything For You, as we continue the chart rundown from September 1988. And it's down from last week's number 8 to this week's
1: number 14
0: for BVS MP.
2: Yo, hey, check this out.

0: And so it's a fall of six spaces from last week's number 8 to this week's number 14 for BVSMP and I Need You. And it's a rise of two spaces from last week's number 15 to this week's
1: number 13
0: for Jane Wiedlin.

0: And so Jane Wiedlin climbs two spaces from last week's number 15 to this week's number 13 with Rush Hour. It's up six spaces from last week's 18 to this week's number 12, Level 42 and Heaven in My Hands. And it's up one space from last week's number 12 to this week's...
1: Number

0: And so, Aha climbed one space from last week's number 12 to this week's number 11, and Touchy, as we step inside the top 10 of September 1988. And it's down six spaces from last week's number 4 to this week's
1: number 10
0: for Breathe.

0: And so Breathe dropped down six spaces from last week's number four to this week's number 10 and Hands to Heaven. And it's down six spaces from last week's number three to this week's
1: number nine
0: for Kylie Minogue.

0: And so it's a fall of six spaces from last week's number three to this week's number nine for Kylie Minogue and The Locomotion. And it's a climb of six spaces from last week's number 14 to this week's
1: number eight
0: for Yellow.

0: this is Billy McCluskey from Palm Springs reporting for NBC Sports of America. 20 seconds to the start of the 31st party of race on outside.
1: And so Yellow climbed six spaces from last week's number 14 to this week's number 8, and the race as we continue the chart countdown for September 1988. And it's a fall of two spaces from last week's number 5 to this week's
2: number 7
1: for Julio Iglesias.

0: And so it's a fall of two spaces from last week's number 5 to this week's number 7 for Julio Iglesias and Stevie Wonder with My Love. And at this week's
1: number 6,
0: it's a non-mover for Bomb the Bass.

0: And so it's a non-mover. This week's number six for Bomb the Bass and Don't Make Me Wait, Flipside Mega Blast. And at this week's
1: number five,
0: it's a brand new entry for the Hollies.

0: And so a brand new entry for the Hollies there at this week's number 5. And he ain't heavy, he's my brother. And it's up from last week's number 7 to this week's
1: number 4
0: for Womack and Womack.

0: And it's a climb of three spaces from last week's number 7 to this week's number 4 for Womack and Womack and Teardrops as we step inside the top 3 of September 1988. And it's fallen down from last week's number 1 to this week's
1: number 3.

0: And so it's fallen down from last week's number one to this week's number three for Yaz and the Plastic Population with The Only Way Is Up. And we're one track away from finding out what was number one in September of 1988. This week's
1: number two
0: is a non-mover for Brother Beyond.

And so it's a non-mover at this week's number two for Brother Beyond and The Harder I Try. We're moments away from finding out what was number one on September 1988. Before we do, let's recap on the top 10. So it's down six spaces from last week's number four to this week's number 10 for Breathe and Hands to Heaven. Down from last week's number three to this week's number nine for Kylie Minogue and The Locomotion. Up from last week's 14 to this week's number eight for Yellow and The Race. Down two spaces from last week's number five to this week's number seven for Julio Iglesias and My Love featuring Stevie Wonder. A non-mover at this week's number six for Bomb the Bass and Don't Make Me Wait. A brand new entry at this week's number five for The Hollies. He Ain't Heavy, He's My Brother. It's up from last week's number seven to this week's number four for Womack and Womack and Teardrops inside the top three. Down from last week's number one position to this week's number three for Yaz and The Plastic Population and The Only Way Is Up. And it's a non-mover at this week's number two for Brother Beyond and The Harder I Try. The track that was number one in September of 1988. Britain's number one. It's Phil Collins, A Groovy Kind of Love. I'll see you next time.

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1: A mother and her three children killed in a house fire in Bootle on Tuesday have been named by Merseyside Police as 36-year-old Alicia Brabin, 16-year-old Leo Brabin, 8-year-old Ellis Brabin and 7-year-old Prudence Brabin. The family of those killed in the house fire have said they were loved beyond measure. Merseyside Police and the fire service are investigating the cause, while a fifth person was taken to hospital with burns. The RAF has temporarily paused its high-speed Hawk fighter jet training after two pilots ejected from their aircraft moments before it crashed and narrowly missed homes. The Hawk T2 aircraft had been flying out of the RAF Valley Station on Anglesey when it plummeted to the ground in a nearby area. The pilots are being treated for injuries. Scotland's drug and alcohol minister, Marie Todd, has insisted her eye is on the ball. It's after the number of drugs deaths in the country surged to over 1,000 last year.
2: So there is absolutely no getting away from how painful it is to be standing here in front of you today and looking at a rise in drugs deaths. There is absolutely, I am not shying away from responsibility.
1: The UK's dispute with Argentina over the Falkland Islands has escalated after the UK government accused Buenos Aires of wholly unacceptable obstruction and harassment. The diplomatic slapdown came after Argentina's President Javier Milei declared his country's claim to the South Atlantic archipelago was a national cause. And the Prime Minister says the UK would use its presidency of the G20 group of advanced economies to push for international agreement on AI.
3: In a divided world, we have the ability to bring people together, and we will. We are going to step into that role, and we are going to start with one of the most significant challenges and opportunities of our age, frontier AI.
1: Andy Burnham wants the UK to lead the world in developing a set of rules to prevent the spread of rogue artificial intelligence. That's the latest from Radio News Hub. I'm Johnny Holmes.
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1: Showers fading in the eastern northeast, then most places stay dry with clear spells. Fog and a touch of grass frost are possible, with rain reaching the far northwest later, lows of 7 degrees.
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that great tune getting us underway. Welcome on, it's the Love Zone right here on your favourite radio station. So good to have your company along. Underway with the sound of Toto and Rosanna. And get ready for one of great love songs past and present. Music coming up from the likes of Pink, Eva Cassidy, Ollie Mars, John Lennon, Johnny Logan, and a whole lot more. Let's have this one from David Gray. It's Babylon.

yes. Yeah, yeah. The late John Lennon. And that's one there called Woman. Well, the Latto, to stretch your brain, will come your way 2 songs from now. Yeah, yeah. And we've got the Manhattans right after this.

Love Songs on your favourite radio station. That's the sound of the Manhattans. And that's when they're called Hurt from the 70s. Don't forget, if you want to get in contact, head on to Facebook. You can find me under the Love Zone or the main website. It's all the W's, vinyldays.co.uk. And if you head on to Vinyl Days, you can find out not only about Vinyl Days, but the Love Zone. Right, are you ready? Stretch your brain here. An open-ended barrel. It is shaped like a hive. It is filled with the flesh, and the flesh is alive. An open-ended barrel. It is shaped like a hive. It is filled with the flesh, and the flesh is alive. What do you reckon it is? I'll give you, again, around about 10 minutes time from now. Now, a young lady was on Facebook earlier on this week, and she PM'd this song through to me, and I thought, do you know what? Yeah, I'm going to play it. It's just so good.

Bruno Mars, just the way you are. Well, if it's the way you are, it's the way you are. Nothing you can do about that. Got a great story to tell you. And when I read this, I thought, even though I don't like the place that is getting sued, I think it's a bit much. It's really stupid, but you know what it's like. You do get stupid people in the world. Especially if you're a business and they come in and you've got to deal with them and... Tell you more about that about 5-10 minutes time from now. Let me give you this again. An open-ended barrel. It is shaped like a hive. It is filled with the flesh. And the flesh is alive. An unopened barrel. It is shaped like a hive. It is filled with the flesh. And the flesh is alive. So you have a think about that. I'll give you the answer 10 minutes from now. Here's a really lovely song. The band is Passenger.

Oh, I was just thinking, I liked the Jennifer Rush version from the 80s. She was lovely. I was in love with her. Dark smouldering eyes, long black hair. Oh, yes. But that's Celine Dion. That version's okay as well. And the power of love. It's Love Zone right here on your favourite radio station. It's Alec with you for another, I reckon we've got just under 15 minutes.

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Charlie Mars. That's Dear Darling. Why do I always run out of time? I do it every single time. Just doesn't seem to work out. Second last one from me. I'll give you the answer after this.

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Leanne Rimes. Right, what have I got for you? I've got the answer to this. An open-ended barrel. It is shaped like a hive. It is filled with the flesh. And the flesh is alive. What was I looking for? It was a thimble. It's an open-ended barrel. It's shaped like a hive. It is filled with the flesh, because you put your thumb in, or your finger, whatever, and the flesh is alive. So there you go. Well done to you. Now, this young man went into a certain fast food place, and he was not amused. He was an angry burger lover, and he claims he was only given one napkin on his visit to this restaurant, and when he asked for more, he was rudely rebuffed by the managers. Now the man is taking the giant restaurant chain to court, claiming he suffered undue mental anguish. He went in and ordered a quarter pounder deluxe. On searching his paper bag, he found only one napkin and returned to the counter to ask for more. His lawsuit states the manager told him he already had some. He replied, "I should have went to eat in another place. I didn't come here to argue over napkins. I came to eat." So he claimed it, then turned racist with the manager, and he later emailed a complaint. He was unable to work because of the emotional distress. So he's taking them to court for $1.5 million. Oh dear. Not good that, is it? Well, that's it from me to you. I want to thank you so much indeed for your company on this edition of The Love Zone. I hope you have enjoyed it, and I hope you'll join me again the next time. You can get in contact very simple by heading on to the main website. It's all the www.vinyldays.co.uk. Or you can find me on Facebook under The Love Zone. So until we meet again, I love you and leave you with this one from Pink. Bye-bye. Maybe.

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1: The RAF has temporarily paused Hawk jet training after two pilots ejected moments before their aircraft crashed near Holmes on Anglesey. The pilots suffered minor injuries and are being treated. The Hawk T2 aircraft had been flying out of the RAF Valley Station on Anglesey when it plummeted to the ground. An investigation is underway. Police are investigating footage appearing to show far-right activist Danny Tomo slashing a migrant dinghy with a knife. Hampshire police say they are conducting inquiries after the video emerged online.
2: All right, we're in English territory. This is England. This is not France anymore. Okay? Right, move out. Get off the boat. Get off the boat.
1: In footage on YouTube, he could be seen slashing and stabbing the dinghy after a crew member boarded to apparently take the vessel back to France. A mother and her three children killed in a house fire in Bootle, Merseyside, have been named as 36-year-old Alicia Brabin, 16-year-old Leo, 8-year-old Ellis and 7-year-old Prudence Brabin. Their family says they were loved beyond measure and described the loss as unimaginable. Merseyside police and the fire service are investigating the cause, while a fifth person was taken to hospital with burns. The Home Secretary has ordered an urgent review after a second migrant boat in 2 days reached the Kent coast without being intercepted. Shabana Mahmood said the failure to intercept the boats was not acceptable. 21 people were detained after the boat landed at Samphire Ho near Dover yesterday afternoon. And experts say this summer's World Cup brought with it the advertising of harmful products.
3: One of the main issues we found was that a lot of advertising FIFA used in their feed was broadcasted to countries where this was illegal. So, for example, alcohol consumption in over 10 countries is illegal. So this is quite some serious issues, and we think somebody needs to step up.
1: That's Dr. Raphael Rossi from the University of Bristol. FIFA told us in a statement most of the money raised will be put back into the game. That's the latest from Radio News Hub. I'm Johnny Holmes.
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1: Showers fading in the east and northeast, then most places stay dry with clear spells. Fog and a touch of grass frost are possible, with rain reaching the far northwest later. Lows of 7 degrees.
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Good to have your company tonight. Steve Hart with you for the hour. And the wonderful sound of Vince Broomfield. And a track there called Buckle Up. It's just jazz, cool jazz, and a few classics thrown in for good measure for the next hour. And our fun quiz as well coming up. And let's not forget our cool cuts of the week. So plenty going on for the next hour here on Just Jazz. Good to have your company. And if you want to get through a dedication or request, well, just go to the station website or go to justjazz.world.

really do like that one. Chase Huna and a track that came out about 4 or 5 weeks ago called Bring On The Night from his new album called Life of the Party Volume 2. And Chase Huna, saxophonist, of course, sounds lovely. He's played with the likes of Rick Braun, cool guy, Peter White, Steve Oliver, Richard Elliott, Eric Darius, and Greg Manning and Jeff Kashua, among others. Check out Chase Huna's website, chasehuna.com, Chase, as in chase me, H-U-N-A, chasehuna.com. And you can find out more about the guy and find out if and when he's on tour. Let's have a little look. Is he doing anything? I doubt it. Blimey, you know, we can't go anywhere doing anything at the moment. No, that's not doing anything. What's it say here? Oh, no, old stuff from last year. No dice there, guys. Can't wait for this COVID thing to be over and we can all get out and, you know, boogie and party and see live music again. Go to some gigs, do some stuff. That'll be fantastic, I tell you. Just about hanging on. Okay, Dave Koz on Just Jazz. Brand new single from this guy. He's wonderful. This one's called Dr. Norm. New music on Just Jazz.

0: Oz and Dr. Norm. Got to say hi to Sophie and all our new listeners in South Devon. Good to have you company. Thank you for tuning in. Thank you for supporting the station and all that goes with it. Well done, guys. Time now for our fun quiz, a movie quiz on Just Jazz. And, well, let's play some Tarquin. Have you got the music ready?
1: Yes.
0: Okay, good. Here we go then. 40 seconds to scream this one out. Three questions now, three answers at the end, by before the end of the show. In the 1980s classic, The Breakfast Club, good film, what did Brian the Brain do to get detention? Question two, in Beverly Hills Cop, how did Axel disable Taggart and Rosewood's unmarked police car so they couldn't follow him? And question number three, what game does Beetlejuice play with Lydia to get her to guess his name? Okay, you can look it up on YouTube or Google if you want to. Well, you can look it up on YouTube as well. But you can look it up and see how well you do with those three questions, and I'll give you the answers before the end of the show right now. Michael Lington, along with Javier Colon and Baker Street.

Just a wonderful rendition of the old classic Baker Street. Michael Linton and Xavier Colon, and that's superb. You can check out Michael's website at michaellinton.com, and he is doing some online concerts, so you can find out more at his website. And talking of online concerts, just to go back a step, Chase Huner is doing some as well, so do check out Chase's website, and you can see him doing some Facebook Live sessions, which will be superb, I'm sure. You're listening to Just Jazz, Steve Hart this side of the mic. If you want to get through a dedication or request, well, that's easy. Just go to the station website. We'll be super to hear from you. And while you're doing that, D. Lucas and Full Tilt.

came across this guy completely by accident this week. Justin Rothberg Group, the Justin Rothberg Group, and from the album Hurricane Mouse, which I think is just out, and that track is called Jesus Band, G-S-U-S, Jesus Band. Took me a minute to work out how to pronounce that one. And if you want to find out more about Justin Rothberg, check out his website, of course, justinrothberg.com, and you can find out all about him and

anything else you want to know, and including buying his music. It's a pretty good album, Hurricane Mouse. I've been listening to it today, and the Jesus Band track, thought, yeah, that's a good one. We'll use that tonight. And but the whole album's pretty good, and you can buy it on Bandcamp. So do check out the Justin Rothberg group. Good stuff. Time now for the cool cut of the week. New release that I've taken a bit of a shine to, and this week it's Gary Palmer and a track called Let's Ride. I think you're going to enjoy it, because we're going to get into fifth gear pretty quickly with this one.

That is just superb. Gary Palmer and Let's Ride. Gary Palmer from Florida was a policeman. So that was quite an arresting performance, I think. And Gary Palmer was a policeman, I think, in Florida, and retired and got back to his first love, which was playing the saxophone. I wonder what would have happened if he had stuck to playing the sax instead of joining the police force. Wow. Big decision for him. But he's back to his music, which is great. Check out Gary Palmer, GaryPalmerSax.com. And a superb website tells you all about Gary and what he's up to, and nice videos there too. So check out GaryPalmerSax.com and you can find out more about that guy. And that was our cool cut of the week on Just Jazz.

superb. The Grasso Revita Jazz Ensemble, and a track there called Jagged Spaces, and just superb stuff. You're listening to Just Jazz. Time now for our cool classic of the week. Going to go right back to 1965, Dexter Gordon, and a track called I'm a Fool to Want You. This is just lovely.

I say it most weeks that I marvel at the audio quality of this old stuff that was recorded on, you know, 4 or 8 track tapes in the 1960s and sounds so superb. It was actually recorded in 1965. Dexter Gordon, of course, on tenor sax, Freddie Hubbard on trumpet, Barry Harris on piano, Bob Cranshaw on bass, and Billy Higgins on drums. So recorded in 1965, 27 May 1965, the album Clubhouse was not released until 1979. Why did they think it not worthy of releasing? Why did they sit on these tapes for so long? Crazy. Dexter, of course, born 27th of February 1923. We lost the guy April 26, 1990. But the music still stands up. Fantastic stuff. Dexter Gordon, and I'm a Fool to Want You.

Beasley and Phil Davis with the House of Sax. Walter Beasley, born May 24, 1961. He's 59 years old, still going strong. Good stuff. And that is wonderful. Okay, time for, before we go, time's running out, guys. Time to give you the answers to our movie quiz. Remember I gave you three questions earlier? Yes? All right, here we go then. I love this bit of music. Okay, three questions now. See if you got the answers right. What game does Beetlejuice play with Lydia to get her to guess his name? He plays charades. Good game for a winter's night when the nothing on television, eh? In Beverly Hills Cop, how did Axel disable Taggart and Rosewood's unmarked police car so they couldn't follow him? He put a banana in the tailpipe, and I can tell you that a potato works just as well. In the 1980s classic The Breakfast Club, what did Brian the Brain do to get detention? He brought a flare gun to school and it went off in his locker, like you do. Okay, you're listening to Just Jazz. My name is Steve Hart, and that's about it for tonight. I'm going to leave you tonight with Jared Lawson and a brand new sound from him called Universal Chord, which to my mind must be middle C, mustn't it? Universal Chord goes with anything. Okay, then. If you want to find out more about me and the Just Jazz show, well, we have a website, justjazz.world, and the show's released as a podcast as well. You can hear older shows wherever you get your podcasts, I guess, or check out the justjazz.world website. Okay, Jared Lawson, Universal Chord, going to leave you with this one tonight. Have yourself a safe week and stay cool, guys. Okay, see ya.

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1: A mother and her three children killed in a house fire in Bootle on Tuesday have been named by Merseyside Police as 36-year-old Alicia Brabin, 16-year-old Leo Brabin, 8-year-old Ellis Brabin and 7-year-old Prudence Brabin. The family of those killed in the house fire have said they were loved beyond measure. Merseyside Police and the fire service are investigating the cause, while a fifth person was taken to hospital with burns. The RAF has temporarily paused its high-speed Hawk fighter jet training after two pilots ejected from their aircraft moments before it crashed and narrowly missed homes. The Hawk T2 aircraft had been flying out of the RAF Valley Station on Anglesey when it plummeted to the ground in a nearby area. The pilots are being treated for injuries. Scotland's drug and alcohol minister, Marie Todd, has insisted her eye is on the ball. It's after the number of drugs deaths in the country surged to over 1,000 last year.
2: So there is absolutely no getting away from how painful it is to be standing here in front of you today and looking at a rise in drugs deaths. There is absolutely, I am not shying away from responsibility.
1: The UK's dispute with Argentina over the Falkland Islands has escalated after the UK government accused Buenos Aires of wholly unacceptable obstruction and harassment. The diplomatic slapdown came after Argentina's President Javier Milei declared his country's claim to the South Atlantic archipelago was a national cause. And the Prime Minister says the UK would use its presence